0: brilliant orchestral jazz sounds from Greg Diaz and the Art of Imagination Jazz Orchestra. Greg Diaz will be bringing his Art of Imagination Jazz Quintet to Blue Bamboo Center for the Arts. One week from tonight, actually, May 16th. Jack Riley here on the Magic Transistor Radio Show on WPRK 91.5. It is a couple minutes after 8:05, actually, so I got to get to the top of the hour announcements here. But I want to back announce what we played. Again, a very special set, really. Three great upcoming concerts coming to Blue Bamboo Center for the Arts. Brilliant pianist Mia Vasilev. She will be there this coming Friday, May 15th. We heard her very brilliant take on House of the Rising Sun. Kind of kept the New Orleans thing going, right, from the previous set. I'll send that out to Katie and Libby up in Cleveland, Ohio area, giving that a big thumbs up. And then Carol Stein, Central Florida jazz treasure. She's played, to my understanding of her career, she's played down at Disney for many, many years. And she always delights a crowd whenever I've seen her play. And she will be at Blue Bamboo, courtesy of the Central Florida Jazz Society, on Sunday, May 17. That will be a 3 p.m. matinee. And for more information, of course, go to bluebambooartcenter.com. And then, again, Greg Diaz, once again, with his Art of Imagination Jazz Orchestra. We heard a great, great, a very exciting song called The Navigator. That is from his 2018 album, Begin the Agora. And once again, the quintet will be at Blue Bamboo Center for the Arts on May 16th. Once again, I do want to emphasize this Wednesday, 3 p.m. at Winter Park City Commission meeting. The commission will vote on an important sublease that will help secure the financial future of Blue Bamboo. Approval of this sublease is a critical step toward ensuring that Blue Bamboo can continue serving Central Florida's arts community for years to come. Supporters are asked to attend the meeting. You do not need to speak. Your presence alone will make a big difference. Again, that's this Wednesday, May 13th, 3 p.m., the Winter Park City Commission meeting. That's at the Winter Park City Hall, 401 South Park Avenue, the second floor in the City Hall Commission Chambers. So God bless Blue Bamboo. Let's give them all the support we can. And another great concert coming up a week from tonight up at the wonderful Athens Theater. The Ritz Theater in Sanford, pardon me, will be Gary Williams doing his great, presenting his great Stevie Wonder tribute band and act called Hotter Than July. So we celebrated that last week, and we'll get another Stevie set to celebrate that after we take care of these top-of-the-hour announcements here on the Magic Transistor Radio Show on WPRK.
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0: the Beach Boys, most especially little brother Carl Wilson, really tearing it up on Stevie Wonder's great 1967 hit, I Was Made to Love Her. The Beach Boys cut that 1967 on their Wild Honey album. Jack Wylie here on the Magic Transistor Radio Show. Wow, I can't believe it. It's 8:30, but we got 30 minutes of great music to go. I host a Magic Transistor Radio Show every Saturday night from 7 until 9 p.m. We're just having a great time. So many great music events coming to town. 1 week from tonight, Gary Williams, who's been a wonderful guest on our show. We always have a great time when Gary's in town. And performs solo quite frequently at a loft Orlando downtown, the great hotel across from the Dr. Phillips Center. He and his band are regulars at jazz tastings in Maitland. He's also been bringing a trio out there. But his big Stevie Wonder tribute act called Hotter Than July will be at the Ritz Theater in Sanford 1 week from tonight on May 16th. Can't wait to go. In fact, I'm going to go play hooky because I've been wanting to see him and that group for a number of years now. And I want to celebrate that. So for more information, of course, go to the social media for Gary Williams or for the Ritz Theater to celebrate. We started off with Stevie live in 1970, live at the Talk of the Town in London, recording that went unreleased for many, many years, and it came out on a box set. Really wonderful performance. We heard his very lovely song, My Cherie Amour, and very tenderly delivered live in concert. Just excellent. Live at the Talk of the Town in London in 1970. And then Stevie's his wife at the time, a beautiful song he wrote, 'Cause We've Ended as Lovers, his wife's name being Sarita. And that is from a great album entitled Stevie Wonder Presents Sarita. That is from 1974. 1 year later, Stevie's great friend Jeff Beck would record that very hauntingly on his Blow by Blow album. And we heard that brilliant production by George Martin. This just sounded great together. I'll have to double play that maybe every week. It sounded so good. Jeff Beck with 'Cause We've Ended as Lovers. And then Stevie from 1972, the Talking Book album. We heard Looking for Another Pure Love, a deep cut on the album featuring a beautiful guitar solo from Jeff Beck. I mean, it sounds just like him. And then we heard, the Beach Boys, Stevie's big hit from 1967, I Was Made to Love Her, and the group cut it at Brian's home studio as the group finished off the year. Very tumultuous year in Beach Boys history, but I won't go into that. For their 1967 album, Wild Honey, sensational vocal by Carl Wilson. So once again, Gary Williams portraying Stevie Wonder with his group Hotter Than July 1 week from tonight at the Ritz Theater in Sanford. We heard the Spinners earlier in context of Ricky Sylvia playing tomorrow at Blue Bamboo Center for the Arts, but the touring group still exists. All the members have passed. I mean, we've lost each and every one of them to death. So they, you know, their work lives on eternally, those incredible recordings. And I'm sure that any touring aggregation carrying that name is going to keep up that spirit and that very, very high standard. You know, so many great voices in that group. Bobby Smith and Philippe Wynn, just wonderful. So that's it. That's going to be down at Epcot. The Spinners will be there May 15th and 16th. They're doing concert performances on both of those days. So classic American soul music, some of the sweetest soul music ever. So let's celebrate that right now. I'm actually going to take such a versatile group. People don't realize how versatile they were. This is the opening cut from their live album, and great group vocals, great swinging vocals, actually, on George and Ira Gershwin's Fascinating Rhythm as we celebrate the Spinners at Epcot May 15th and 16th here on the Magic Transistor Radio Show on WPRK.
1: Ladies and gentlemen, the world-famous Latin Casino proudly presents the stars of our show, the mighty, mighty Spinners!

That is the Spinners, from before they hit it big on Atlantic Records with I'll Be Around in 1973. They were on Motown for years, single after single, flop after flop. Their only real hit was Stevie Wonder wrote and produced It's a Shame for Them. Great, great number. I can see why that was a hit in 1970. But they had a number of great records that just didn't chart. That is my favorite, What More Could a Boy Ask For? And later became a big cult item on the Northern Soul Circuit in England, where they just loved obscure Motown. I'll send that out to loyal listeners, John and Marshall, who love their classic Motown soul music. Jack Riley here on the Magic Transistor Radio Show on WPRK. Having a great time. Time is just absolutely flying. But we're celebrating that set, The Spinners. Again, all the original members have, they blessed us with their work and they have passed into eternity. But there's a current touring aggregation, and they've just got to be good, to be carrying on that name. So many great voices in the original lineup, and to celebrate that, we're at a great little set there from their great 1975 live album, opening number, right? You can hear the group swing, excellent group vocals aside from the great leads. They're great, very exciting interpretation of Fascinating Rhythm, that classic number by George and Ira Gershwin. That took us into a very cool remix of their huge 1974 hit, Could It Be I'm Falling in Love? So many classic tracks on that first Atlantic Records album. That's one of my favorites, Could It Be I'm Falling in Love? Probably one of yours, too, because that's one of the group's biggest hits. That was remixed by a guy called Henry Street in 2004. Really kind of interesting what he did with it. And then that took us to, again, that Motown obscurity when they were on the Motown family of labels. With What More Could a Boy Ask For? Reminder once again, the playlist is spinitron.com/WPRK, spinitron.com/WPRK. 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We, write down the artist name, the song title, and so forth. 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I also have chat open as well, too, at the Spinitron address. We also like to celebrate movie screenings here on Magic Transistor Radio Show. And this Monday at Regal Cinemas Nationwide, they're actually doing a month of a different musical, not necessarily a musical, but a music-related film. Let's call it a music-based film. Every day in the month of May, and this Monday they'll be screening Cabaret, which is always a delight to see on the big screen. Certainly, such a unique film, a unique musical, and a huge award winner back in the day. Liza Minnelli had several leads in a couple of movies up to then, but probably her peak performance ever. Right, she won the Oscar for that performance as Sally Bowles. It's really an unforgettable film. Visually and musically, directed, choreographed by Bob Fosse. So let's give a spin right to the title track. Again, if you want to see if it's playing, well, I know it will be. If you've got a Regal Cinema near you, you can look it up in there. Again, it should be screening. I think they're doing it in all the cinemas nationwide. 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Here on Magic Transistor Radio Show on WPRK. I got 10 minutes. We'll make the absolute best of it. Jack Riley here on Magic Transistor Radio.

Jenny, Jenny, dive. Sugi told

The Doors from their classic 1967 album, their debut album, actually, with Alabama Song, also very commonly referred to as Whiskey Bar. Kind of kept the Kurt Vile German thing going there. As we celebrate the screening of Cabaret this Monday at Regal Cinemas nationwide, a classic performance from Liza Minnelli and everyone in the cast, Joel Grey, Bob Fosse's choreography and direction, and Regal Cinemas doing like music-based films all during the month of May. And this week there are a lot of good musicals, but I definitely want to spotlight Cabaret. Again, for a theater near you, go to the Regal website or go to Fandango.com or one of those, your favorite place to get movie tickets. Want to celebrate that set. My name is Jack Riley, by the way, on the Magic Transistor Radio Show. And, man, I got to finish up right now. We're just hitting 9 o'clock. The show is on 7 to 9 every Saturday night. So what a great time it's been. We heard Liza Minnelli with the theme from Cabaret, written by Kander and Ebb. And again, to keep that, early 20th century, 1920s and 30s German vibe going, we heard a very classic song, Mack the Knife, by Bobby Darin, written by Kurt Vile back in the day. Who would have guessed that would become a huge pop hit some 30 years later, 40 years later? And we all know the classic recording, so I thought I'd go with a live interpretation from the Ed Sullivan Show. And then that took us to The Doors, also to a Kurt Vile song, Alabama Song, Whiskey Bar, from their classic debut album released in 1967. Once again, I got to head out the door here, folks. I'm taking a break next week because I want to go catch Gary Williams performing as Stevie Wonder, but we'll be back then on the 23rd, right? I do think Matt from Jazz and the Bible Belt will be in next week, and of course, his show's better than mine. What else can I say? I will leave you with one more great show. There's been so many great things I've been telling you about. This will be Friday the 22nd, okay? On Friday the 22nd at the Athens Theater in DeLand, there will be a great tribute group to the Beach Boys, and their name is the Beach Buoys, right? B-U-O-Y-S, the Beach Buoys. And great players, great singers. I mean, they really put, all those classic songs across. So to celebrate that, we'll leave you with Do Again, the 1968 hit by the Beach Boys. Take care, everybody, and maybe you'll see the Beach Buoys on May 22nd at the Athens Theater. At the Athens Theater in DeLand. Take care. Bye-bye. Maybe I'll see you at Gary Williams next week. Who knows? Take care now. Bye-bye.

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I'm Reba McEntire. In life, you'll hear a lot of people tell you that you can do anything you want. I'm here to tell you that's true. Since I was a little girl, I dreamed of becoming a successful singer and entertainer. It took a lot of hard work, dedication, and perseverance to find my success, but it was worth it. I never gave up on my dreams. Remember, you can never have a dream come true until you've had a dream. This message is brought to you by the U.S. Air Force.

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0: Hey, I'm Reba McEntire. In life, you'll hear a lot of people tell you that you can do anything you want. I'm here to tell you that's true. Since I was a little girl, I dreamed of becoming a successful singer and entertainer. It took a lot of hard work, dedication, and perseverance to find my success, but it was worth it. I never gave up on my dreams. Remember, you can never have a dream come true until you've had a dream. This message is brought to you by the U.S. Air Force.
1: In the summer of 1993, the Supreme Court ruled that the hours between 10 p.m. and 6 a.m. be declared safe harbor, during which time it is legal to broadcast material which may be considered objectionable to certain listeners. As a progressive-minded station, WPRK applauds the court's ruling. However, the opinions and views expressed in the music do not necessarily reflect the opinions of WPRK or Rollins College. In the interest of fairness, WPRK warns that some of the material aired between 10 p.m. and 6 a.m. may be considered rude or objectionable to certain listeners. 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
1: Back in high school, that's when I started smoking. Almost everybody in our crowd did. We'd go to parties, feel awkward, and cigarettes became an easy way to deal with that. But high school was ages ago, and I still smoke. It's not like I haven't tried to quit. I tried after college, then when I hit 30. Now, I have another big birthday coming up this year. 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
1: Back in the day, smoking was in. 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

In the summer of 1993, the Supreme Court ruled that the hours between 10 p.m. and 6 a.m. be declared safe harbor, during which time it is legal to broadcast material which may be considered objectionable to certain listeners. As a progressive-minded station, WPRK applauds the court's ruling. However, the opinions and views expressed in the music do not necessarily reflect the opinions of WPRK or Rollins College. In the interest of fairness, WPRK warns that some of the material aired between 10 p.m. and 6 a.m. may be considered rude or objectionable to certain listeners. If you have any questions regarding the court ruling or our safe harbor policy, feel free to contact us at WPRK.

Hi, you're. Oh, I did not mean to do that. My bad. Hi, you're listening to A Castle Interior on WPRK 91.5 FM. My name is Arabella, and that song that you heard in full and then again for 5 seconds because I accidentally pressed the play button was Shining Road by Cranes. I have a lot of fun stuff for you guys tonight. That song you just heard is one of my absolute favorites, and I have two more of my absolute favorites on the platter for tonight, so get excited. Up next is What's a Girl to Do by Bat for Lashes.

said you'd take me away, that we'd work things out, and I didn't want to tell him. But it was then I had to say. Over the times we've shared,

That was What's a Girl to Do by Bat for Lashes, The Ghost in You by Susie and the Banshees, and Stay Away from the Accordion Girl by And Also the Trees. Coming up next is Future Build by In the Nursery.

That was Future Build by In the Nursery, Elephant Woman by Blonde Redhead, Shadow of a Doubt by Black Tape for a Blue Girl, although that is technically a Sonic Youth cover. I'm not going to pronounce this song name correctly. Oxia by Love is Colder Than Death, that's spelled O-X-E-I-A, and Whale's Tales by Cocktail Twins. I once had

That was In Power We Entrust the Love Advocated by Dead Can Dance, Little Black Angel by Death in June, Light of the Heart by Sun Vessel, and To You by Nature and Organization. Coming up next is probably one of my top 10 favorite songs of all time. It is a murder ballad. This is Where the Wild Roses Grow by, I should have looked up how to pronounce her last name, Kylie Mingo, and Nick Cave and the Bad Seeds.

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1: Ever been to the movies or a football game or even around your own neighborhood and thought, man, how much more enjoyable would this be if I didn't have to cringe everywhere I chose to sit down? Cigarette butts, candy wrappers, wet naps, and other grotesque items tend to decorate our surroundings, becoming so commonplace we barely even notice. Well, it's time for us to notice, and not just notice, but make a change. Here we are as students at the beautiful Rollins College, and the dedicated staff does a wonderful job of keeping the campus up and tidy. Well, it's time to throw them the assist and make their jobs easier. Please, use the designated receptacles for trash, and recycling is now easier than ever with color-coded containers. Let's leave this world a little bit better than we found it, starting right here at Rollins College in Winter Park, where we call home. And that's definitely something to cheer about. 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Keep Rollins Beautiful.
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5: Stay frisky, my friends.

In the summer of 1993, the Supreme Court ruled that the hours between 10 p.m. and 6 a.m. be declared safe harbor, during which time it is legal to broadcast material which may be considered objectionable to certain listeners. As a progressive-minded station, WPRK applauds the court's ruling. However, the opinions and views expressed in the music do not necessarily reflect the opinions of WPRK or Rollins College. In the interest of fairness, WPRK warns that some of the material aired between 10 p.m. and 6 a.m. may be considered rude or objectionable to certain listeners. If you have any questions regarding the court ruling or our safe harbor policy, feel free to contact us here at WPRK.

0: That was Good Riddance by Green Day. And this is WPRK 91.5 Graveyard Shift. I am your host, as always, Selena. And in the booth, and not one, not two, but three special guests, we have Junie, my wonderful sibling.
1: Hello.
0: We have Amanda.
2: Hey.
0: And we have V&A.
3: Hi.
0: How are we feeling tonight?
3: Amazing. Fantastic.
2: Feeling good.
1: I'm very happy to be here.
0: First time on radio?
3: Yes.
1: Oh, yeah, definitely. No.
0: The nerves are high, but we're going to have a fun time now. Everybody in this room goes way back. Oh, at least 7 years. Fantastic. Yeah. And I've...
3: Long time.
0: Got to be a great part of that, too. We're going to ask them some awesome questions later. Talk about who knows what, but... Primarily, we got some great music on this playlist. We have some My Chemical Romance coming up. We have some Metro Station. We have some David Guetta. I know y'all want to stay tuned on this eve of Mother's Day, I guess. But for us, it's just another awesome summer Saturday night. Next up, we have Lips of an Angel by Hinder. Thanks so much for listening.

0: That was Sexy Chick by David Guetta and Akon. Before that, it was Lady Grinning Soul by David Bowie and Helena by My Chemical Romance. And we are back. And we're back with a whole lot more information than before, I guess. Some good reminiscing. But before that, I have gotten the pleasure of giving a beautiful pop quiz. I have all the questions and the answers. Whoever gets the most points wins the most ultimate bragging rights, and it means on this very Mother's Day that your mother loves you the most. So, starting up, what is the chemical symbol for gold? Is it AG, AU, GD, or GO?
1: AU.
2: I was going to say AU too. I have no idea.
1: I failed chemistry.
2: I did not take chemistry.
0: Nor did I.
1: What is it? No, it has to be AU, right? No, is that aluminum?
3: I got a whopping C in the class.
0: Oh, wow. Our bravest and our strongest minds all in one room.
2: Just take a guess.
3: I'm going to say G-O because it's in the name.
0: That You're would awesome. Make the most sense, but it was A-U.
3: Oh!
0: Next up, what? This is our psychology. Yeah, it's about psychology, science, and American history. I don't know if I mentioned that it's just like, I wanted to give everyone an even playing
1: Random
0: field,
1: topic.
0: You know, to give everyone a chance. What part of the brain is most associated with decision making and impulse control?
2: Frontal lobe.
0: Is it A? You just can lose points for that.
1: Ooh.
0: We are playing Jeopardy style.
1: Minus five.
3: Eliminated.
0: We have A, the cerebellum.
3: No.
0: B, amygdala. C, prefrontal cortex. Or D, hippocampus.
1: Amygdala. I'm going to say amygdala.
2: I feel like you might be right with amygdala, though. I should have listened.
3: Can you repeat the question?
1: There's no one to school for this, by the way.
0: Is most associated with decision making and impulse control. There is someone like screaming, "It's this answer! It's this answer!" Like on the other line of this right now. Sorry, buddy. We hear you.
1: We hear
0: metaphorically.
1: You.
0: Gonna need some answers.
3: Prefrontal cortex.
0: All right. What say you?
2: I'm still gonna
1: we
2: stick
1: both
2: with
1: say
2: frontal.
1: Amygdala. Oh, I said amygdala.
0: The answer is prefrontal cortex.
1: She went to school for this.
0: Who wrote the Declaration of Independence?
1: There's like
0: I'm not even
1: going
0: to give you guys answers.
1: No.
0: Yep.
1: There's like 30 names on there.
0: Nope. The Declaration of Independence. Give me a founding father.
3: Thomas Jefferson.
1: I'm going to say, yeah.
0: Okay.
1: That sounds right. Thomas Jefferson?
2: I'm going to say Alexander.
1: Benjamin Franklin.
0: Alexander Hamilton?
2: That's what I'm all saying.
0: That was one of the answers, but the correct answer was Thomas Jefferson.
2: Yeah. Nice.
1: Right.
2: Very good.
0: Ooh, I don't know this one. Well, I know the answer because I get to cheat. What is classical conditioning most closely associated with? Freud, Pavlov, Skinner, or Rogers?
2: Pavlov.
0: Pavlov. That's how you pronounce
2: Pavlov.
0: It.
2: Pavlov.
1: Okay, miss, I can pronounce everything. I read this somewhere. I forgot.
0: Give us your own answer.
1: I'm going to go with the same answer Junie did.
2: Thank you.
1: Or the first one. Hold on.
2: Can you
1: repeat it? Repeat it.
0: Freud, Pavlov, Skinner, or Rogers?
1: No. I'm sticking with
2: Pavlov.
1: The second one. Yeah.
0: All right. Lock in.
1: Come on, you know these. This was in your final exam.
3: 4 years ago. Skinner?
0: VNA's playing a strong game by copying everyone else's answers, and you're getting them right. It's Pavlov.
1: No, I saw a TikTok about it.
2: It's the dog experiment, guys.
0: A lot of these are really easy.
3: Always get operant conditioning and classical conditioning, like, confused.
1: There's two different ones? Oh, wow.
0: You see, you didn't know the answer because you know actually more. And it's just so hard to sort through your database of knowledge.
3: Big brain is too big.
1: Big brain.
0: What gas do plants absorb from the atmosphere during photosynthesis? Is it oxygen, nitrogen, hydrogen, or carbon dioxide?
2: Carbon dioxide.
1: I thought they release carbon dioxide.
2: They released oxygen.
1: Oh, fuck. I'm dumb.
2: They make
1: oxygen. No, yeah, it is carbon dioxide.
0: Yeah.
1: Yep. It is.
0: The answer is carbon dioxide.
2: Thank you.
0: Next up is, what is fight or flight?
4: Thank you.
0: Response primarily controlled by. Actually, those are too long.
2: Okay.
0: How many bones are in the adult human body? This is for all the marbles. Last question.
3: 206 bones.
1: Is that right?
0: Any opposers?
1: How would I? No.
0: Is everyone wagering all their points?
2: Can you give us options?
1: Yeah, the options.
0: No options. Yeah,
1: what the freak? Right.
0: We're playing Price is Right.
2: Do we have to give a number? Because she seems really confident.
1: No, literally. Amanda seems so... 214.
2: I'm going to say 317.
1: I feel like those,
0: you guys could have just picked the same answer.
2: I've taken four anatomy classes, y'all.
1: You're literally accusing me of picking everybody's answer.
0: It is 206.
1: Oh,
0: Amanda,
1: wow.
0: Amanda, you have won the entire game in the sweep. How
1: Your
0: are you
1: mom
0: feeling?
1: Loves you the most.
3: My mom loves me the most.
1: My mom hates me.
0: Speaking of moms, how's everyone's mom?
1: Fantastic. She's sleeping.
2: Yeah, she's sleeping.
0: Nice and
1: okay, Amanda. How's your mom?
3: She's doing good. She's probably asleep. She just got a puppy.
1: Oh wow!
0: No way.
3: She's a new mother.
1: She replaced you with a puppy.
3: Wow.
1: You
3: know.
0: You have the cutest dogs ever.
2: Always, yeah.
3: They are so cute.
1: I've never seen your dogs.
2: You've never met them?
1: No, I don't think so.
2: You never met the Bacor boy?
1: No, I've met the cats.
3: Oh, you've met Ziggy and Juno.
1: Yeah. I don't know.
0: Oh, wow.
3: Big deal. Yeah, because you went to my... Yeah,
1: we did.
3: You saw them when they were kittens.
1: Yeah, they were babies.
3: The big boys know.
0: We've always been a cat household, ranging from one cat to seven.
2: That is my fault.
1: Oh, wow.
0: Well, not directly.
1: Like, they were all in your house?
0: I feel like you were there for that. We... At one point, we were running
1: a shelter.
0: Kitten, yeah, a shelter.
2: Yeah, it felt like it. Yeah.
0: A boot camp, really, for kittens.
1: Oh, my God.
0: Where good kittens go.
1: Oh, yes, I remember.
2: Yeah.
0: It was super fun.
2: You have met the kittens?
1: I don't know. I don't think I did. Because Trinity kept one, right?
2: Yeah.
1: Okay.
0: Yeah.
3: Yeah, my brother also kept one.
2: Yeah.
1: Oh, yeah.
0: Yeah.
2: Fish.
0: What pets did you guys want growing up?
1: I wanted a rabbit.
0: I used to have an imaginary pet rabbit that I would keep in my desk for like a year.
1: Two rabbits.
0: I didn't tell anyone. It was just like my weird thing where I'd just like be in my desk like playing with my rabbit. My
1: Your
0: teacher
1: imaginary?
0: Probably thought, yes, rabbit. Fully imaginary. Like,
1: what color was he?
0: White.
1: Was it a girl or boy?
0: Lucy.
1: Oh, yeah. Lucy. That is such a cute name. Yeah.
0: She hopped away.
1: Oh, no.
2: No.
1: We have to find her.
0: I also wanted a unicorn real bad.
1: A unicorn.
0: Real bad, real bad, real bad. I believed in stuff like that for a long time. What about you guys?
1: Yeah. Dude, I want a penguin. Now that you talk about it. I want a penguin.
0: Like currently?
1: Yeah. I want a penguin.
0: There's that can be arranged.
2: I want like a skunk. I want a raccoon. Ooh. I want otter.
1: Oh, no. Otters are so cute. They're
2: otters
1: so smart.
2: Are so, cute.
1: So smart.
0: Super are smart. Otters amphibians? No, like, cause wait, no, I'm sorry.
2: Juniper, your face.
0: Wait, so I had a point. I have a follow up question. I'm sorry, I have a follow up question.
1: Amphibians are frogs?
0: Are platypus amphibians?
1: No, they're like mixed, right?
0: What are they?
1: Like,
0: what's it called?
1: They're weird. They're like
2: okay,
1: they're
2: mixed amphibians.
1: They're like 10 million.
2: They're egg laying mammals. They are mammals.
0: Well, there's a word I'm looking for. Not marsupials.
2: Not marsupials.
0: I think platypus, maybe, no? Platypi?
2: No.
0: They are a
2: marsupials,
0: certain...
2: Marsupials, I forget what the category is, but I know that majority of them have pouches.
0: I'm not convinced that platypuses aren't marsupials. B, I'm not convinced river otters are not amphibians.
1: Those are frogs.
0: Wait.
2: What else is amphibians are not mammals.
0: But why are amphibians called amphibians? Because they're land and water animals, no?
1: I don't think that's the term, no. What is the term?
2: I don't actually know.
0: When we come back from the music, we will get a fact check on that.
1: Yeah,
0: because I am almost entirely certain.
1: Amphibians?
2: Like, what's the root word of amphibians?
0: Amph
1: it is a Greek term.
0: Two.
2: Okay.
3: It could be Ibian.

0: A Bing, actually. They're not amphibians. They are mammals. Semi-aquatic.
1: Semi-aquatic.
0: That's close enough, right? The more
2: super
0: you know.
2: Close. Amphibian, semi-aquatic. You know?
0: Exact same
2: tomato
0: thing.
2: Tomato.
1: I guess you were looking for like the semi-aquatic.
2: Yes,
1: part.
2: Yes,
1: that's
2: yes.
0: That sounds a lot better. It sounds a lot more accurate, really.
1: Okay.
0: Yeah. What else? What else?
2: I don't know. What else? What are we talking about?
1: Did you have any like pets you wanted? I always wanted a snake.
0: Oh yeah, you God. Did.
3: I remember when you had that little like mini snake, right?
1: I did. The ringneck. Yes.
3: I a had, cool little guy.
1: I had caught a ringneck snake, and I decided to keep it, but I couldn't get it to eat any worms, so I had to let it go.
0: Junie's been like this since day one. As someone who's known Junie since day zero of life, Junie loves collecting animals. When we were, oh my gosh. Literally, I wasn't the one. They would make me the one to like have to like go and touch whatever they like found.
2: Oh God!
0: We would be swimming in my grandma's pool,
1: yeah.
0: And any like it would be like a bloated frog, like
1: yeah.
0: Someone like a frog that's trying to go, and Junie would just like scoop it out with like a scuba mask,
2: and then you would
0: save
2: touch
0: it. I touched it because I was like totally like enforced.
2: It's like
0: to.
2: That show where it's like scary, like. You put your hand through like the hole and you just pet whatever's in there. You gotta guess
1: yeah.
2: what it is.
0: I could never do that. Like what's in the box? Oh, I was forced to watch. It was like touch it, touch it. Or like all of the frog eggs. Do you remember?
1: The frog eggs.
0: A frog had laid eggs in our pool, and there was like 100.
2: She was traumatized, so I think she would remember that.
0: Maybe
2: she would definitely remember that. She's traumatized.
0: Might have been a solo journey. I don't know. I don't think it was.
2: Solo journey with the frogs, a bunch of frogs.
0: I don't know. I wasn't.
1: No, but I used to always pick up the frogs from the pool, and I would like put them on the floaty and have them float around with me.
0: Aww. Real
1: that
0: fun.
1: Really cute.
0: Take out the filter, find the frogs in there. Yeah, it was a real delight, really.
1: I didn't put the bugs in the filter, though.
0: No. No. Mm-mm. How did you guys like? Were you all like pool kids as children?
2: Oh my God, I love the pool.
0: Mm-hmm. Or like,
2: I still love the pool.
0: Me too.
2: I could be there for hours, hours, hours.
0: Me too.
1: I miss it. Like best childhood memories.
2: Your
1: be.
2: Grandma used to take you to the pool. Was that you?
0: She had a pool.
2: Oh. You had to stay there like the whole
0: yeah.
2: day.
0: Oh, yes. You don't know
2: oh
0: about
2: my God.
0: The pool being.
2: I remember Judy told me about
1: we're
2: that.
1: Talk about the pool.
2: Oh God. Did you try drowning her?
0: Ooh. No.
2: Did you guys you guys didn't do that.
0: I won't say I was treated fairly in the pool, but I will say that I wasn't drowned. I was encouraged to swim, but everyone was faster than me because I'm the shortest and like I was the shortest and I was the youngest.
1: Right, you were the baby.
0: I was the baby. I was always the said monkey in the middle
1: yeah,
0: of whatever was happening.
1: Do that.
0: It was rough, yeah. But it was fun. It was a good fun time. Do you guys remember field day? V&A,
2: oh
0: did
2: gosh.
0: You have field day?
2: Yes.
0: Oh my gosh.
2: I loved that. I never won.
1: Yeah,
2: like
1: no.
2: any of the games.
1: I did not like it because of that.
2: But
1: now
2: they would
1: I
2: give
1: like
2: us
1: it.
2: A popsicle at the end. Everyone
0: yes.
2: needs to get a popsicle.
0: Mm-hmm. Mm-hmm.
1: Working with kids and seeing field day now, like being able to participate as an adult, it's so fun.
2: Bro, because you can so win, fun. Of course. You like
1: no, it's not
2: away.
1: Even about winning. It's just like seeing the kids and being yeah, able to fun. Like... set up the games and stuff for them
2: yeah.
1: encouraging them is really fun.
0: That is cute. I would love I was trying to get like a bunch of people together to go camping and do a field day
2: oh
0: thing
2: God.
0: People are way less interested now. I thought
2: what?
0: Everyone was gonna be like
1: no way
0: yes
2: dude.
0: Like of course I want to like run with a sponge on top of my head and jump through hula
1: yes.
0: hoops.
2: Yeah, you need a new crowd.
0: No, that's my idea.
2: No,
0: me
2: yeah.
0: and my friend were working the other day, and we were like, we were scheduled until like 10:30 p.m. and we got out at like 7, and then she was like, what are we gonna do with our time? And I turned to her and I was like, basketball. Like, we'll just go play basketball. And she wasn't about it. Like, well, she was, but like, the plans just ended up not being basketball. But I think.
2: What did you do?
0: I don't know. I think we just went and got pizza.
1: Mm.
0: Like, I was ready to throw down some
2: basketball
0: ball. I miss, like, the side activities being, like a stupid game. You
2: yeah.
0: know?
2: Yeah.
1: I miss roller skating.
0: Oh, I loved
1: if
0: roller
1: skating.
0: We could
1: skating. Bring that back.
2: That is, like.
1: I feel like.
2: I bought a pair of skates because I was like, I need to learn something. And I wanted to learn how to roller skate. Dude, that is so hard. Like, you have to find your balance. Like,
1: you
2: I literally.
1: We used yep. to go all the time.
2: No way.
1: Or, like, every birthday of mine.
2: Juniper, we have to go.
1: Yes.
2: Please, I need to learn.
1: It's
2: scary.
1: It's so
3: I always
1: fun.
3: Used to be in the kitty corner, like, when we

0: had Juniper's birthdays.
1: Yep, me too.
0: I could never learn.
2: That's okay. Everybody was.
1: I would like train in there the entire time, and then they'd be like, okay, we're leaving in 20 minutes. I'd be like, okay. And I would go onto the big rink, and I would fall, and I'd fall, and it would just be a scene, and then I'd be like, wait, I just got it. And we'd be like leaving because we'd been there for 4 hours.
3: I want to go.
2: We should go.
3: We have to go. Yeah, I need to learn. Amanda, you got to learn too.
0: I do need to learn. You
3: better buy some roller skates.
1: You got to bend your knees.
0: Yes.
3: Does that really help? Does it?
2: Yes, definitely. When you're first learning, it definitely helps.
3: Like bending?
2: Yeah,
3: like
2: because you're more prone to fall. Yeah. And if your knees are bent, you're not going to fall flat back into head or tailbone. Like
3: So. Yeah.
1: I love a good roller skate moment.
2: It was so good.
1: A song that I used to go down on in the roller skating rink is up next. It's Mr. Brightside by The Killers. And if y'all had any recommendations for tonight, songs that you all wanted played, or any shout-outs for any special mothers out there, don't be afraid to call in at 407-646-2915. Thanks for listening.
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1: In the summer of 1993, the Supreme Court ruled that the hours between 10 p.m. and 6 a.m. be declared safe harbor, during which time it is legal to broadcast material which may be considered objectionable to certain listeners. As a progressive-minded station, WPRK applauds the court's ruling. However, the opinions and views expressed in the music do not necessarily reflect the opinions of WPRK or Rollins College. In the interest of fairness, WPRK warns that some of the material aired between 10 p.m. and 6 a.m. may be considered rude or objectionable to certain listeners. If you have any questions regarding the court ruling or our safe harbor policy, feel free to contact us here at WPRK.

0: That was Sean Paul with Temperature. Before that, we had She Knows by J. Cole and You Can Have Whatever You Like by T.I. God, I love those songs. What does that song, like, what do those remind you guys of?
1: Each other, really.
2: Juniper says it reminds them of me.
0: That's funny. Like we said earlier, y'all go way back. I want to know if we can recall how each one of you met each other and what everyone's first impression was.
2: Okay, so I think Juniper and Amanda should go first. Because you guys...
0: Chronologically?
2: Yeah, you guys have known each other longer.
3: Okay. So we met in kindergarten.
4: 20 years ago now.
2: Holy crap.
0: Wow, actually, that's crazy. Yeah. Shout out Miss Polishin and Miss Maldonado.
1: Yes.
4: Real ones.
0: Were you guys in the same, like, what made you guys, like, turn to each other and be like, this is for life?
3: I think that we didn't start getting really close until, was it second or third grade?
4: That sounds right.
3: Okay. Because I think...
2: Okay, wow, man.
3: The way that our classes were split up, it was the two classes, but they would, like, shuffle in the kids. Like, we were still in some classes together, but we didn't have, like, a homeroom class together
0: until second or third. I'm going to explain this for the audience.
3: Yeah.
0: They were in the pilot program, commonly referred to now in OCPS as dual language enrichment. Yeah. So they were experimenting how to teach these kids English speakers Spanish, Spanish speakers English. So they were having a good old time experimenting with y'all's class, trying to figure out what's going to work best. And do we know any Spanish today?
5: Un poquito.
3: Sí. Yo sabo más, pero no puedo hablar.
2: Give her two shots.
3: Yeah, honestly, if you loosen me up, I will.
2: Two shots, and Juniper literally starts speaking Spanish fluently. That's like, so it's funny. So funny.
0: I actually got in trouble with my coworkers for doing that. We went out one night, and I was talking to the Uber in Spanish, and they're like, you know Spanish? Because I'm not confident in my Spanish.
2: Right, yeah.
0: And
2: yeah.
0: Every time, like someone who speaks Spanish comes into the restaurant, I'm always just like, oh, like, I'll get somebody. And I was, like, speaking fluent, and they were, like, actually angry at me. It was really funny.
3: It's like, all we need is some,
2: like, you guys,
3: like,
2: have a hidden talent. Yeah. That's your hidden talent. Yeah.
0: So, please continue.
3: So, we met in kindergarten but did not have a homeroom class together. I think it was... I'll say second grade, maybe, that we did have homeroom class together. And Amanda was already close with another person. And I think I was friends with, I don't remember. But, you know, we already had our besties going on. But, yeah, I think we just clicked because we were both kind of quiet and, like, off to the side. So we just kind of saw each other. And, yeah, I think that's how we clicked.
1: We were also in Girl Scouts together, too.
0: Girl Scouts!
1: I forgot about Girl Scouts.
0: Literally, like, thinking about your guys' Girl Scout experience, I don't know, like, I must have been, like, emotionally developing during that time. It makes me so emotional to this day. Like, I started this show with Good Riddance by Green Day, and I'm pretty sure that was one of the songs either on your fifth grade graduation or your Girl Scouts graduation when you guys crossed the bridge. Yes. My gosh, I like... The way that gets me, you would think I'm your mother. But it makes me feel so maternal towards both of you so much. Like, I remember.
2: Maternal instinct.
0: Yeah.
3: Oh, my gosh. Yeah, that song still makes me cry.
0: I was probably, like, 5 years old during all
2: of
0: that.
2: Played that. We're playing it in the
1: you
2: car.
1: You know that song, like, We're Going to Be Friends by the White Stripes? Every time I listen to it, I'm like, Juniper.
2: Stop.
0: You know what's another one? I think it had to have been also on the DVD. Smile by Uncle Cracker.
3: Yes.
0: Yeah. You make me zoom, na-na-na, out of it. Like,
3: yes.
0: No one else knows that song so except for me because of, like, that moment. Like, my friends don't get, like, the sentimentality behind that.
3: They played the Climb on our fifth grade graduation.
0: Yeah.
3: Yes. Bawling. Everyone sobbing. Teachers sobbing.
0: That's a good... Oh, I'd be sobbing.
3: Climb. Yeah, it was
0: I think I want to say I remember crying at your fifth grade graduation because grandma was crying and I was like, well, huh, yeah. Everyone's growing up.
2: That is so cute.
0: Might as well play fifth Landslide grade. By Fleetwood Mac. Like, really, just had us choking up.
3: Aww.
0: Yeah. What about you and V&A? I know that was high school.
2: Yes.
3: Yes.
2: V&A.
3: Yes, yes. Oh, what year did we meet?
2: A senior year.
3: That was senior year. Was
0: wow,
3: senior
0: you guys year. Didn't meet until senior yeah. year? Wow.
3: Dude, we clicked fast.
2: Yeah, we did.
3: I mean, for me, I don't make friends.
2: No, same. Wow. Same. Yeah, it was senior year, first period. We had yes. first period together.
0: What class
2: and we
0: was
2: had
0: it?
2: Seventh period.
3: Yes.
2: We had English together, first period.
3: Yes.
2: And I didn't even know that. Until, like,
3: yeah, I think I had to tell you that when we were in yeah, seventh period.
2: No, well, listen, I was always late to first yes. period. So, and I only knew like the three girls that were in my table. So
3: I thought you switched classes at one point because you just weren't there.
2: I literally did not come in.
0: I was the same exact way.
2: No, but we had seventh period together also, ag science.
3: Yes.
2: That's where we like.
3: Yeah. That's by the end clicked. Of the day, we really clicked there.
2: Yeah, yes. We did. And it was because of Elida.
3: Yes.
2: Yeah.
3: I think I had another class with Elida.
2: Yeah,
3: too.
2: You knew Elida before that.
3: Yes.
2: Yeah. And I knew Elida since like my freshman year. Because she kind of yep. like, we had bio together. And so then she like sat at my table. And she's like, she's very easy to like make friends with.
3: Right.
2: So she just like, she's like, okay, you're my friend. So yeah. So then when we were in seventh period, you know, like we all clicked.
3: Yep, we all sat at that yeah. table. Yep.
2: No, I think we had like the best table.
3: Yes.
2: It was so fun.
0: Oh, I love being the best group in class.
2: No.
0: My real. Gosh. Like when you guys just like have like natural chemistry, it's yeah. like, yes. oh man, I would hate to sit at that table. Like this yeah. is where it's at. Oh my gosh.
2: Yeah, we did like Secret Santa together too. That was so
3: yes,
2: fun.
3: Yes, we did. I forgot about that.
2: That was super fun with Jackie and Elida.
3: Yes.
2: That oh was fun. Gosh. We went to prom together.
3: Yes.
2: As a group.
3: It was so great. Fun.
0: I remember those. So I remember it all. I was there. I was conscious.
2: Dude, you literally were there. Like our baby. You were our baby.
0: I was right there. I was watching.
3: What did, like from your point of view, what were those times?
0: Let me think. Well, you and Amanda became friends like as I was gaining consciousness. So it was just like, that's just always yeah. going to be normal.
2: Her early memory is literally Amanda Juniper.
0: No, like literally, I must have been like 4 or 5 when I started gaining consciousness. You guys were friends already. Like
3: right.
0: it's just always been natural. Mm-hmm. So I've never had an impression really. yeah. And then but just like Girl Scouts is so like how I see you guys. Like like that's just how it's always gonna be, I guess. And also like middle school. Very like yes. heavily for that. And then V&A just came into the picture like at like the time that you like just became a different person.
2: No, yeah. Yes. Juniper yeah. was like, I think they were like slowly transitioning when we had met. Like,
3: yeah. mm-hmm.
2: you used to be more like grandma.
3: Yes.
2: You guys know
3: yeah.
2: what I'm talking about?
0: Yeah, like, we have party
2: earthy
0: grandma.
2: Tones.
3: Party
2: yeah.
3: grandma?
2: No, literally.
3: Yeah, Juniper's like, I went like, to a party and I'm like, who
2: party.
3: Are you?
2: All party grandma. No, right. for real. Yeah, yes. but. Juniper used to be like the earthy tones, the like,
3: yeah.
2: I love my cat. That was Juniper. And then they like, I saw them like transition.
3: Right.
2: It was so funny.
0: It felt like you grew up a lot in your senior year.
2: Yeah.
0: If,
2: for
0: like,
2: sure.
0: In
2: for
0: terms
2: sure.
0: of like becoming your own person.
3: Yeah. yeah. I changed a lot that yeah, year. Yeah. Definitely.
0: Like, completely. So that's what I. So I just, I when I see you, I think of like all the times in Junie's room. Like
2: yes.
0: I'm just like something currently is going
2: no,
0: on and mom can't know.
3: Yes, mom can't know.
0: Like Selena, you can be here, but you can't tell. And I was no, like, okay, great, real. I have tea to spill.
2: Selena was there.
3: There was always tea to spill.
2: No, it was for great. Real. It was so fun. Those times were so fun. Where the heck was Amanda?
0: Yeah. Where were you?
5: To a different high school, yeah. like a lame-o.
0: You would have loved it.
5: Yeah, I was a freedom kid, unfortunately.
2: Freedom. So, no, it was so fun.
0: So then when's the first time you two got introduced to each other?
2: Ooh. I want to say it was Junie's birthday?
3: Probably.
4: Yeah, I think so.
2: I think.
3: But which birthday?
2: Oh, gosh.
0: Probably.
3: Because it wasn't my 21st.
2: I think we were teenagers. Maybe like, no, wait, okay. You might have been, I don't know, 19, 20?
5: Yeah, it was young. Yeah, it was young.
2: I don't remember though. I'm not
0: pre-COVID,
2: sure.
0: Pre-COVID, post-COVID. Who knows?
5: Pre-COVID.
3: I think pre-COVID. It was pre.
2: It was pre-COVID.
0: Wow, so it's still a long time ago.
2: Yeah. True. Yep.
6: Because I met, like, that was that party where all, I don't remember their names. So like, all you guys' other friends from your high school was there.
2: It was like, no, but I think we met before that. But that was the day where we were together, like, alone without Juniper, because Juniper was passed out after they had threw up on my hair.
6: I remember you came in. Juniper's like, I'm so happy to see you, but
2: all on my back and my hair.
7: That's the only time I threw up.
0: It was disclaimer, yeah. Let it be known.
2: It was so funny. It was funny. But yeah, so Juniper was like knocked out and we were like, I think we went to your house to get something.
7: Oh, yeah. You guys went.
6: Yes. Yeah.
2: Yeah. Yeah. And that's the first time we were like hanging out.
6: Oh, yeah. You're right. That was a good time. We had a long talk.
2: Yeah. It was fun. Yeah.
7: I asked, so you guys like bonded? Mm-hmm. Oh, that's good.
6: Yeah.
2: I asked her how you guys met and I heard the kindergarten story. Oh, yes. That's sweet. Yeah.
0: Oh, my goodness. So fun. Now, how was like... What did I miss besides like the bigger stuff of middle school for you guys?
6: Oh, Juniper and I were woods explorers in our pajamas.
0: You see, I never knew that.
6: You remember? Do you remember that?
7: I don't remember it.
6: Juniper, this was like every weekend.
7: What?
6: Yeah, man.
7: Whose house?
6: Whose house? I didn't have woods by my house.
7: Oh,
2: no,
7: man.
2: Juniper was literally always outside.
0: I don't remember you guys doing that.
6: I love the outside. I have pictures of you like. Sitting on, you remember like the fallen tree?
0: Oh.
6: Right across
7: the house. Terabithia.
0: Yeah.
6: Yeah. We were like exploring our pajamas. We'd have sleepovers.
7: Did you
6: guys
7: name it that? I named it that. I made that up.
2: Okay, yeah. So that's where you guys would go?
7: To Terabithia, yeah.
6: Yeah, my dad, when he dropped me off, he's like, oh, didn't like you and Juniper explore those woods there when you guys were kids? And I was like, yeah.
0: Aw, that's so
2: where
0: sweet.
2: Were your parents? Like, were you guys not scared?
6: You were fine. We would see some, we'd see people sometimes.
7: Yeah. Oh,
0: yeah.
7: See things spooky. Discarded.
6: Yeah.
2: I haven't discarded.
0: I haven't been there in a long time to that tree. It's, because last time we went, I saw someone camped out and I was like, rats.
7: Never mind.
0: They found the spot. Like, this is public domain, buddy.
2: Now.
0: No, that's not. If all I had to do was pitch a tent there, I would have claimed it a long time ago.
2: You should have claimed it. You should have put a flag there.
6: Yeah, taken.
7: We should have. That would be cute.
0: That is a nice time. I haven't been out in the woods in a long time.
7: I know. I need to get out.
2: Nature, we should ground ourselves.
0: Mm-hmm. Yes, that should be this. It's, I would love that to be the summer, but it's like, ooh, can't step outside.
7: Yeah.
2: Next, graveyard shift, we're going to the woods.
0: That's so funny. I take it, like, I bring the equipment.
2: Equipment. Yeah,
0: we're heading out live
2: in the tent.
0: Our local woods. We're heading right
2: Terabithia.
0: Bridge to Terabithia with the good ending this time.
7: Okay, I was gonna say,
2: we're not falling. Okay, nobody fall.
0: We're not going on any swings.
7: No, no rope swings.
0: No, I've always wanted to do that though. That looks so fun.
7: It does look fun.
6: I've done it.
7: Lots rope swing?
6: Yeah.
2: Oh, ogre.
6: Into a lake.
0: Wow.
6: It looked pretty cool.
2: Oh. Okay. I've done that.
0: Would you recommend?
6: Highly recommend.
7: Where was it that you did that?
6: I honestly can't remember.
0: I can't tell you.
6: Yeah. It was years ago. I just remember being
2: just
6: afraid of it.
2: She's like, she's trying to make up the story as she goes.
6: I was like terrified to do it. My mom's like, just do it. Do it.
2: Your mom?
6: Aww. My family's like, you gotta just do it. And I did it. And I was like, okay, that's actually really cool. It was like a state park in Florida.
7: Oh, it was like in that. Florida. Okay.
0: Sounds like a Hillsboro activity.
7: Yeah, it does. Because I know you've traveled, and I didn't know if you did it like out of state or something.
6: I might have. I don't know.
2: It was on her cruise. It was on a cruise like every freaking like month.
7: I was gonna say which cruise.
2: Crazy. No, it was crazy.
6: My mom does love her cruises.
0: Which line?
2: All of them.
6: I've done Royal Caribbean. Mm-hmm. I've done Carnival. I've done Princess.
0: Man.
6: I've done the, what's the new one? The Jimmy Buffett one.
0: The Margaritaville.
6: Yeah.
0: That's funny.
6: I think that's,
2: is that one good?
6: It's around. Yeah. They actually had really good food, like, surprisingly. It was, like, one of the cheapest cruise lines, I think.
2: Yeah, yeah.
6: Or it is.
2: Cheaper side, yeah.
6: But Yeah, the food was really good. They had really good pizza, dude,
2: Carnival
6: burgers.
2: Cruise has like this tiramisu. It is delicious. Oh my god, it was delicious. Like I'm telling you, like it started my obsession with tiramisu.
0: I love
2: the
0: tiramisus.
2: Best one.
6: It's
2: I think
6: it's
2: the
6: so
2: best.
6: Good.
0: What's your guys' favorite desserts?
7: Oh, that's difficult.
0: That's so funny because the last graveyard shift I did was, or the one before, is favorite fruits, then favorite vegetables. Now I'm asking you guys favorite desserts.
2: Have you had chantilly cake?
0: Oh, I love chantilly
2: cake. It's amazing. Yes. Amazing.
7: Yes, that's really good.
2: It's so good.
7: I started getting that like for birthdays and stuff.
0: Yeah, that's a good
2: chantilly
0: one.
2: Chantilly cake from Whole Foods or Publix. I think Whole Foods.
7: I like the Publix one.
6: What's in it?
2: It's just like a spongy cake, and then in the middle has like berries.
6: Oh, that sounds
2: it's
6: good.
2: It's like so simple but so refreshing. Mm-hmm. It's so good.
7: And I specifically like the whipped icing.
2: The whipped icing makes it even better. It's like so light. It's not like heavy.
7: Exactly.
2: It's so good.
7: Yep.
2: So good.
0: Stuff is good. Yeah. I just made us hungry. Or at least myself.
7: I know.
0: But we're gonna head back into the music. The time now is 1:30. Thanks so much for listening in on WPRK 91.5. Next up is Stereo Love by Edward Maya.
2: That's my song.

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3: In the summer of 1993, the Supreme Court ruled that the hours between 10 p.m. and 6 a.m. be declared safe harbor, during which time it is legal to broadcast material which may be considered objectionable to certain listeners. 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

cusp season. 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
5: In the summer of 1993, the Supreme Court ruled that the hours between 10 p.m. and 6 a.m. be declared safe harbor, during which time it is legal to broadcast material which may be considered objectionable to certain listeners. 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

cusp season. Can I spread my gray wings flat against the ceiling? 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
1: That was out of sight. I mean, it really was. How did you play that?
2: In the summer of 1993, the Supreme Court ruled that the hours between 10 p.m. and 6 a.m. be declared safe harbor, during which time it is legal to broadcast material which may be considered objectionable to certain listeners. As a progressive-minded station, WPRK applauds the court's ruling. However, the opinions and views expressed in the music do not necessarily reflect the opinions of WPRK or Rollins College. In the interest of fairness, WPRK warns that some of the material aired between 10 p.m. and 6 a.m. may be considered rude or objectionable to certain listeners. If you have any questions regarding the court ruling or our safe harbor policy, feel free to contact us here at WPRK.

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3: In the summer of 1993, the Supreme Court ruled that the hours between 10 p.m. and 6 a.m. be declared safe harbor, during which time it is legal to broadcast material which may be considered objectionable to certain listeners. 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

What's going on? You are tuned in to Elsewhere Radio, where we got all rhythm, no algorithm. And if you're ready to take flight into the great unknown, I've got something new just for you. So strap in and stay tuned for the best in surreal blues from Aja Monet.

somebody-ness. When the streetlights in your veins go on, and summer walking up and down the sidewalk of your grin, diamonds twinkling on the street, the thirst of our cool. On the shorelines of a smile, washing up against moon shuttle lit eyes, freeing impulses, whereas folk we lure, laughter in the face of death, the carnival of flowers sprouting from closed fists, earth skin, the perfume of stones kissing cuss words, the rhythm echoing reverb, riffing. We're the garments of Jupiter genius, sparkling of spaceships, scattered in desire, dressed in vibration, cooking on a stove skillet. Afro curl satellite levitate, sitting like a turban comb, the skies, heavenwards. Embrace the marvelous daydreams born in the forest of our refuge. We were born to be sun ray, radiant, falling upon the horizon newly each day, shining, waywardness. Let's go. Let's go to the elsewhere. Set loose, where as we escape into the strangeness, whispers of flesh as mirror, supernatural stances, treasuring the mystery of ourselves, where the spirits dwell, from not so distant constellations looming. Let's go.

Love in the elsewhere. 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There's revolution.

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You are tuned in to Elsewhere Radio, where we got all rhythm, no algorithm. And if you're ready to take flight into the great unknown, I've got something new just for you. 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

somebody-ness. When the streetlights in your veins go on, and summer walking up and down the sidewalk of your grin, diamonds twinkling on the street, the thirst of our cool. On the shorelines of a smile, washing up against moon shuttle lit eyes, freeing impulses, whereas folk we lure, laughter in the face of death, the carnival of flowers sprouting from closed fists, earth skin, the perfume of stones kissing cuss words, the rhythm echoing reverb, riffing. Wear the garments of Jupiter genius, sparkling of spaceships, scattered in desire, dressed in vibration, cooking on a stove skillet. Afro curl satellite levitate, sitting like a turban comb, the skies, heavenwards. Embrace the marvelous daydreams born in the forest of our refuge. We were born to be sun ray, radiant, falling upon the horizon newly each day, shining, waywardness. Let's go. 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Set loose, where as we escape into the strangeness, whispers of flesh as mirror, supernatural stances, treasuring the mystery of ourselves, where the spirits dwell, from not so distant constellations looming. Let's go to the elsewhere.

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this is Hawkeye. My new timing here. Yes, Hawkeye Entertainment is coming about at 10 a.m. now, not 8 a.m. on Sunday mornings. Yes, for the near future or the long time, I'm going to be here again. I was here for quite a while doing different hours. Sometimes it was 7 to 10, and for a great while it was 8 to 10. Now it's 10 till noon, so write that down. And happy Mother's Day. If your mother's there, give her a hug. If she's what you call past, then always think every day about how nice that life was when she was here. So today is a celebration of positive vibrations, and I want to share the vibrations with you and I for the next 2 hours. It's going to be great. I put together a nice playlist, and yeah, if you enjoy it, give me a call and tell me what you think about it. 407-646-2915. And some information about WPRK here sitting in Winter Park. 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And that's what the station's cliche is all about. And we've got many DJs, so if you change that dial, you'll miss out now. Sing. 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And the other dial is 91.5 FM. Yeah, and you know the FM volume and the FM, what you call reception, doesn't really work that good the further you get away from Winter Park. So always keep WPRK icon on your internet or what you call your device. So many devices out there you can put it on, so make sure that's happening. I just want to tell you the positiveness is starting to brew down here. We're going to have a heck of a summer. Yeah, everybody's doing their graduation, I noticed, around here the next few days. Yeah, so hey, it's really a fun and loving place to be. So if you ever get a chance, come to Rollins College and walk around and enjoy some of the things like the restaurant or just the walking paths with the gazebos where you can stop and pull in some Mother Nature. Maybe do that today with your mother. Come down here. There's a couple of places you can park and just kind of cruise around on foot. Or if you like bicycles, hey, Winter Park is a place to be. That's why Rollins College is the voice of Winter Park. Yeah. Here we go all over the world now. I'm going to send out some positive vibes and tell you we're going to be jamming. Yeah, see? Much love. Send out to everybody that takes time to spend.

0: Black.
1: Yo, Hawkeye, this is Chet Samuel, my brother. We're here in Sebastian Joan, a tremendous show. And when I'm in town, I listen to WPRK, WPRK, Hawkeye. Yes, sir, entertainment.
2: Irene.

0: Rastafari Selassie.
1: Yeah, that's what we're talking about. Sunday morning with Hawkeye Entertainment. Yeah. Much love.

Yeah, and I call that island fusion. Different kinds of reggae. Yeah, you've got the right channel and the right guy. Here we go.

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I think I'm going to start it over again. It just got the right beginning or something about the word. You know, the message is in the song. When you're listening to Hawkeye Entertainment, you can't go wrong.

0: hung out with one of my brethren this morning. Check out what we're up to here.
1: Yo, yo, yo. This is Julian Jujiman. You seen WPRK, Hawkeye. You seen? One love.
0: Blessings continuously. Hey, I'm hanging.

0: same goes here. Yeah.
1: Yo, this is Ziggy Marley, big up WPRK, the best in basement radio, yo. Yeah.
0: Hope guys entertainment every time.
1: All right,
0: buddy. One love.
2: Yeah, and here I am. Hey, everything's okay this morning. Hope you're enjoying the show. I want to throw something smooth on you now for just a few minutes. Some Isaac Hayes. I just love this guy. It's really a great tune. So, hey, just walk on by. Yeah.

0: That's what I'm doing on a Sunday morning. And I got a call from a couple of folks. One's Robert and one's Bill. And they want to hear something about mom. Yeah, some mothers are still here and some are gone. And I got a perfect song. It's an official tune, yes, by Sizzler called Thank You, Mama. I wanted to play that just in the memory and the joys and the, what's it called, dedications to mom. Much love, everybody.
1: Hey, mama. Hi, mama.
2: Love you, mama.

0: Yeah, now let's get some meditation going.
1: 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Oh, clap your hands, all ye people. 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

0: Come together, brothers, sisters. 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
1: Come now.
0: When we must unite and be strong, that we can put away all the wrong. Righteousness exalts a nation, but sin is a reproach to any nation. Knowing that the wicked must fall, and the righteous must live.

0: Yeah, and the message is in the song. And it doesn't matter what religion or what race you are, love is where you won't go wrong. So, hey, I want you to check this out here, what I got going on today here.
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0: 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Mother's Day song.

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0: Oh, yeah.
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Yeah, I try to make it all about the music, and every now and then I kind of forget that, hey, we're going to do those station ID information. Yeah. And that was Ross Michael, No Hoppers, and I found No Hoppers version. Yes, want to try this one out now. I appreciate the phone calls. It's been great talking to folks today about their mom and things like that. And let me tell you what I did this last week, maybe, that I'd like to share. But, hey, I'm just going to sit here and play the music while I think about all the good things that I've had happen to me in the past and how great it is to be here today. And looking forward to the future. I'm a man in the past. I'm living in today, and I'm walking towards the future, like Peter Tosh says. If I can find it, I'll bring that soon up for you here before I leave. Sister Makita coming in at noon. We got 4 straight hours today. Isn't that great? We're going to no automation between me and Sister Makita. And we've been here like decades, not just years and months. And on Saturday morning, you've got another 4-hour stretch, starting with the prophet from the Virgin Islands called Tashamba X. For sure. And that's from 9 until 11. And I got a guy that comes in at 11 until 1. In case you're a morning person or afternoon person, he'll be right there for you. So that's Javers with Iron Vibes. Going on and on down here with the island fusion kind of thing going down that I call it. Mixed up tunes and righteous memories and what you call messages being in the tune is where it's at. So let's check this Ross Michael version of No Hoppers.

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1: Toots and the Maytals and the Wailers at the Plaza Theater, Bumby and Colonial, Orlando, Florida, February 11th, 2019.
0: Ari, Hawkeye Entertainment, enjoying Old Town.
2: Yeah, and that's my friend Ross Trent. He says he enjoys Protégé and Damian Marlin. For my request, I'm going to play this song at my feet. Much love to everybody that tunes in Hawkeye Entertainment, and I enjoy being here for you.

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1: You see how the life I live?

0: Yes, I wanted to tell you something here before I go. TISHAMBA Space X. That's Tshamba X. He does the show here Saturday mornings from 9 until 9 until 11 a.m. every Saturday morning for years here. And he's got a show coming up. We call him the Prophet Tshamba X on the May 16th at 7716 West Colonial Drive, Orlando, Florida. They call it the Vivid Lounge. If you want to meet and greet with Tshamba, don't miss out on May 16th. It's going to be a great show, and he does some wild things and some pretty cool sounds. I don't know if he's got a band behind him or not, but, hey, you listen to him for years and you've enjoyed what he's been doing down here, don't miss the chance to go meet him and say hi and tell him Hawkeye sent you. See, yeah, that's what I'm here for, to help other folks out in the community and tell you about what's going on around town. And right now I want to play you some U-Roy, and I got U-Roy, Winston Wright, the Tommy Cook quartet. Yeah, they call it a quartet. And before I leave, I want you to get some kind of good beat in your feet. Yes, and enjoy the week, and everything's going to be neat. Yes, that's Hawkeye here for you every week from 10 till noon now. I'm enjoying this new setup here, and I enjoy because Sister Makita comes in right after me, and we're going to put 4 hours of island fusion or reggae and all this kind of good sounds for you, get your week started in a positive vibration, moving forward ever, backwards never. Yeah, and that's why I want to hear some more phone calls. Hey, before I'm gone, much love.
1: Wait a town and tell the people about the physical

0: Hey, everybody. Speaking of Tashamba X, he gave me a call here so he can clarify anything that I might have missed on that last little bit there. Hello, Tashamba. I hope everything's got you feeling good today.
1: Yes, I have. How you doing? What time it is? You know, the prophet just going to do a little couple of songs in on his vivid lungs, you know what I mean? Let everybody know. You know what I mean? Just come and catch an Ivy vibe, you know what I mean? Vivid Lungs, 7216 West Colonial Drive. Doors open at 9, show starts at 12. Everyone get invited before 12. You know what I mean? Free invitation after 12. You know, but you're going to get a lot of more artists there, you know, performing alongside me. And I'm now going to be with the I Teach Me Tea Band and just to go and do two or three songs and tracks, you know, just to show my face and then, you know, keep it moving, you know?
0: I love to hear that. Yes, man. And I heard y'all guys talking about it yesterday where you may bring in the dawn.
1: Yeah.
0: Make it last all night long.
1: The promoter was there yesterday.
0: Yes, sir. I hear him talking about it. Y'all going to party till dawn. I hope so, huh?
1: Yeah, he said he'd go on till when everybody leaves.
0: Yeah. I'm glad to hear that, boss.
1: Yeah, man.
0: Don't forget, tell them, don't you do a show on Saturday mornings here?
1: Yes, DJ Tashamba do a show every Saturday morning from 9 to 11. And also, you know, tune in, you know, WPRK.org, you know, all around the world we stream, you know, if you're in the Orlando area, Florida area, you know, I mean, 91.5 on the radio dial. And you could catch me live, Tashamba X, William live on Facebook and Instagram from 10 to 11.
0: And YouTube.
1: And YouTube.
0: Ah, yes, his man gets around, yes. Hey,
1: yeah.
0: Great to have you in this town. I better go back to the music. Sister Makita's calling, trying to get the door open. Hey.
1: Yes, sir. All right, now, sir. Bless up.
0: Yes,
1: sir. Thanks to the High Tech Entertainment.
0: Thanks a lot, man, for being part of my life. Yes, sir.
1: Yes, sir.
2: We just want to tell the people about the physical disc.

Yeah, let me play one more tune for Mother's Day, yeah, before I'm out of here. And I just want to say, hey, everything's doing great today, and I'm glad that you listened to my show, and I'll be here next Sunday from 10 until noon, followed by Roots Uprising.

Yeah, tell everybody that when they're beating on your door too hard. I wanted to play this song by Garnet Silk. Somehow this one showed up, so let me start it over. Here's what I'm talking about.

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2: 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Well, I could still have a thing about, you know. Because, you know, music is music. If you want to play music, then you can play music. If you have a people you want to play music with, then you can play music. You know what I mean?

Ja! So it's time for us to pray. And the time we should say we don't need no more trouble. 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

0: 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We don't need no trouble. All praises. 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
0: This is Sister Makita inviting you to join I and I for a musical feast of rudical sounds of spiritual healing right here, 91.5 FM, Winter Park, Florida. Sunday afternoons, 12 noon until 2. It's not just radio,

You know how it goes sometimes. Just still make it come through. We want to say congratulations to each and every graduate today. Rollins College holds its graduation ceremony on Mother's Day. Lots of youth out there taking pictures. We're glad you could join I and I. All praises. Sticking with I and I, even through the technical difficulties.

0: although we had just a little bit of a late start, we're still going to come forward with the Reasonment, Rastafari Reasonment. This is an interview with Bob Marley. Our praises. Bob Marley's granddaughter, about Rastafari and growing up with him as part of the great Marley family. So you just heard Dandy Livingston and Roots Man greeting.
1: Donisha Prendergast knows more about both than most people.
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1: Welcome to the show, Donisha.
3: Thank you for having me.
1: So take us back to when you were young. What was it like growing up in Jamaica? Did you have a sense of who you were in the scheme of things, or did that come much later?
3: I think I've always had a sense of who I am and a projection of the journey that I was to take. Growing up with famous grandparents, I mean, it's kind of hard for you to be able to say, you know, I think I'm going to go right when everybody's going left. Growing up in a Rastafari culture definitely helped to define things from early. Issues with identity that I saw friends of mine having, I didn't find that I had those same problems. I think also because music was so central in my family's mode of communication. As I traveled around the world with Ziggy Marley and the Melody Makers, I also got a chance to see how different people were living and be able to compare that to my own life experience and learn many lessons that I couldn't have learned in Jamaica. So it was fun growing up.
1: I bet yeah. It was, but tell us specifically about growing up as Bob Marley's granddaughter.
3: Okay.
1: That's not something that anybody else can,
3: yeah,
1: can really talk about.
3: Well, you know, many people always ask me, John, so what is it like being Bob Marley's granddaughter? And my answer is, I don't have anything else to compare it to. This is all I know. It's been an amazing life experience, one that has also been wrought with responsibility. You know, as an artist, I think now that I'm old, I'm able to assess and say, you know, maybe I want to do other things. Maybe I don't always have to be so militant and so vocal. Maybe sometimes I can be gentle. You know, everybody is a musician in my family. I'm a filmmaker. And I think I stand out a little bit because of that. But it's also in complementing what the movement is all about, what the message is all about in my family. Being Bob Marley's granddaughter doesn't mean that you have to sing.
1: Mm-hmm.
3: It just means that you have to continue the consciousness in whatever way that you feel you need to.
1: You seem to be affected in ways similar to other grandchildren of well-known people I've talked to in the past, and Ndaba Mandela, who spent much of the remainder of Nelson Mandela's life with him, and Arun Gandhi, who had the privilege of spending many years with Mahatma Gandhi. And it just seems something that's so out of reach for the rest of us who don't have those experiences.
3: You know, I think the idea of my grandfather being a celebrity was something that came later in my life. In my early years, I didn't realize that my family or my grandfather was who he is. I think in Jamaica, celebrity is not a big thing. Like, everybody is famous or everybody is talented, you know, so there isn't a big wow. I remember I was in sixth grade and I had a best friend who had just moved from America 2 years before. And I was in trouble with the principal when she came into the school. And so the principal was like, okay, you need to serve some time, you show this student around. Mm-hmm. And that's how we became best friends. So we were best friends for 2 years, and it was coming up to the time when we were going to be changing schools. And she came by my house one weekend, and she saw all of the awards, the Grammys, and, you know, pictures of my grandfather and whatever, and she was like, "Your grandfather is Bob Marley?"
1: Oh, she didn't know.
3: She didn't. Yeah. She didn't know because, you know, we were newly friends, and that's not something that, you know, I'm talking about. And I'm like, yeah. And she's like, "Why didn't you tell me?" She was really, really upset with me, and I couldn't understand why she was so upset. And she later on told me that, you know, she felt like I didn't trust her enough for her to be a good friend. She thought that I was judging her and thinking that she would have judged me for coming from a famous family. Hmm. But this is me just not knowing as a child that my family was something to, you know, it was a big thing. You know, so this, the idea of celebrity definitely came later for me, and it did cause a little bit of conflict with trying to even figure out who I am as the granddaughter of such a famous person, mm-hmm. you know.
1: But it seems that you're handling it well because you have a certain serenity to your personality that not everyone has, and it's a nice place to be able to go to.
3: Yeah, I think that the calm has definitely come after a lot of trial. I mean, everybody goes through their trials and their tribulations, but when you come from a celebrity family, your trials and tribulations are like entertainment for the world. You know, people don't really see that you're human, and that you bleed, and that you come from a family that goes through things, and that we cry and we have to heal, and, you know, a lot of those things. So grace is definitely something that I have discovered over time. And also from my grandma, you know, her husband is one of the most famous human beings in this world, and seeing how she has so royally and eloquently dealt with so much, it's a teaspoon of a lesson for me, you know.
1: Tell us about your grandfather's beginnings. He certainly did not grow up in the circumstances and the celebrity status that so many of us came to know him by.
3: Yes. Bob Marley, as you know him, his birth name is actually Nesta. It's Nesta Robert Marley. But when he was going into the music business, Chris Blackwell thought that Bob was a catchier name. So here we now have Bob Marley. At one point, they were thinking to call him Bobby Marley. Mm. That didn't work out.
1: No, but they went with Bob.
3: Yeah, they just went with Bob. That works. So my grandpa came from the mountainsides in Jamaica. One of his best friends was a donkey. Kind of a vibration. When he opened his eyes in the morning, you go into the backyard and you pick the bush that you want to make tea this morning, and you say hello to all of the people walking down the hill. That's the kind of experience that he grew up with. And then when he was almost a teenager, he moved to Trenchtown. Now, when he moved to Trenchtown is when he got the first experience with Rastafari culture, also with this new sound called reggae music that was being born. And that changed him. In a great way. He was a very quiet young lad, but when he came into the inner city, he had to be a little bit more rough, mm-hmm. get a little bit more rugged, you know, grow a little tougher skin. But he always remained the same shy guy. My grandma recounts when they first met. She says that Bob would walk on the other side of the road. Every day he'd walk past the yard and he'd look over and glance over to me, but he'd never say anything. He'd just always walk on the other side of the road. And one day he heard her singing in her yard, and he crossed the road and came and knocked on the grill and asked her to come to the studio. It's, you know, that was who my grandfather was. You know, he wasn't what we would think of him today. He truly was a gentle soul just trying to find love in this world and be a good human being.
1: You always sensed that he had that in him because, you know, you have the public persona and then the private one, and I always wondered if he was maybe somewhat shy in reality.
3: And I think he was also a hurting soul in a lot of ways because his mother was a young black girl from from the countryside, and his father was a soldier in the British Army, you know, and there was a big age difference as well, you know, and so I think that too caused a little bit of a complex for young Nesta coming into the ghetto, into Trenchtown. It was his father who first brought him to Trenchtown and actually left him there and didn't come back for him. Brought him from the countryside without his mother's permission and left him with another woman that he was seeing. You know, so my grandpa's story wasn't, you know, the fine print, it wasn't beautiful. But it was his pain that helped to heal so many people too, you know?
1: Indeed, and through reggae, he helped spread awareness of this culture in Jamaica that some call a religion and some call a faith and some call just a cultural experience. But it's something that is, I think, even to this day, largely misunderstood. Are there some ways that you could help us understand a little bit better what the culture is about?
3: Yeah. Rastafari culture. It's freedom. It's liberation. In Jamaica, the history of the movement is such that after slavery was abolished, you had a lot of ex-slaves who were now not tended to, not cared for. They had to figure out how to live, where to go, what to do. And at this time, we are hearing rumors of a king being crowned in Africa, a king being crowned in Ethiopia. And Ethiopia, historically, is one of the oldest nations in the world. And there's a king being crowned there today in a colonial world. Okay, we as ex-slaves in Jamaica want to know more about him. His name is Haile Selassie, but his birth name is Tafari. And just as you would have a governor or a duke, he was the duke of a city. So he became Ras Tafari. And thus, we got our name from this young man, Rastafari, who was the crowned king of Ethiopia. Why is that symbolic? Well, we had never heard of a king in our time as slaves. And we dreamt of Africa. We wanted to know where we were from and if it was possible to go back there, because this place where we found ourselves, it wasn't home. You know, the language, the food, the treatment, it wasn't home. So we had dreams of a Zion, similar to how you would hear Jewish people speak about a Zion. Reggae music came about at a time when the world was open to ideas. And I say open with a lot of refrain. You have a lot of black and white conversations happening. You have the civil rights movement happening in America. At one point, Martin Luther King even came to Jamaica. And when he came to Jamaica, my grandfather wasn't there though. He was over here in America. After MLK came from Jamaica and came back to the States was when he started to be very vocal about the Vietnam War and the fact that he didn't support it, and a lot of his ideas started to shift. Studying this, I wondered how much impact the Rastafari movement had on the civil rights movement via Martin Luther King. Because even though it was born from ex-slaves in Jamaica trying to find a way forward to Africa, these feelings that we were feeling were happening all over the world. Wherever there was a concentration of ex-slaves or black people, we were exposed to the same kind of culture. So reggae music was a voice for Rastafari, but it really was a voice for the oppressed soul that was existing in people all over the world today. And the black man was the first one to say it, but it's by no means limited to skin color anymore.
1: No, it certainly isn't. And modern slavery, which we are just starting to get our hands around as a phenomenon, is something that affects people universally, just the way slavery used to affect people universally in long past history.
3: Emancipate yourself from mental slavery. None but ourselves can free our minds. My grandfather sang that song. But Marcus Mosiah Garvey was actually the first one to say that. Before there was ever a conversation about Black Lives Matter, Marcus Mosiah Garvey traveled the entire world to see the condition that Africans were living in. This is in the late 1800s, early 1900s, before Rastafari. Mm-hmm. So the principles and the ideas of Rastafari were inspired also from Marcus Garvey's travels. So for us, seeing this Black Lives Matter movement now happening in North America, being witness to it, it's an interesting experience for me, because we've, as Rastafari, we've experienced persecution ever since the day that we started to physically grow our dreadlocks at whatever age. You know, it was never a thing about our skin. We were discriminated against because of the way we live, period. You know, so emancipate yourself from mental slavery. None but ourselves can free our minds. Things haven't changed that much. But there's room for healing, because people are now turning to love again in a great way.
1: I like the

0: that we're coming from a line, a legacy of royalty. Colonialism didn't steal everything. You know, and Rastafari is the vanguard for Africa and African identity in the West, in a great way. Even though we may not speak any African languages, the hope and the dream and the love for Africa, it helps us to create Africa wherever we are too.
1: Help us understand the concept of Babylon and Rastafari culture, because a lot of people don't seem to get what that means.
0: Babylon is a set of ideas that would oppress another human being, whether it is systematically or whether it is just between you and I. Babylon no longer exists in just infrastructure and in society, the way the system moves. Babylon is the way that we treat each other now. That injustice, that is what Babylon is. Anywhere there is injustice, it is defined as Babylon for the Rasta man. It's as simple as that.
1: This culture, this faith, this religion, as some call it, has many liberating aspects to it. How do you explain that we live in a global society now where human slavery and trafficking is more prevalent than it's ever been in history? Because there are other approaches, philosophies, religions that fight against, talk against slavery and human trafficking, but the problem seems to continue to grow.
0: That's selfishness and insecurity and ego. We've suffered so much. Individuals, nations have suffered so much. Why would we want to pass that pain on to anyone else, to enslave another person within this time? It goes right back to this thing called money. That's all. But the thing, you can't eat money. You can't plant it. Nothing grows from it. That's Babylon.
1: Why does every culture seem to have at least a subgroup of people who want to tell others what to do? Is that just ego?
0: That is ego, and that is fear. The ego really comes from fear. Because when you don't fear, I don't fear you. So I don't need to use or exert my ego to fill that space. And that's what it is. We're afraid of each other in these days, and that's why we bully each other. That's why we try to demean each other and put people down, because of fear. Because I can't imagine these people who are enslaving humans today, looking in their eyes and feeling good about themselves. They must feel something. But people are hungry. They have families to feed, so these enslavers think that that's the best way to do it. Money is the root of all evil. Whoever made that statement up was a pretty smart person. You know, but it's also the use of money that is the root of all evil, not just money itself, because money by itself is inanimate. When I was speaking earlier at UCF, you know, I mentioned to them something that His Majesty said. He said, education without character is a tragedy. And it's situations like that give birth to enslavement in the 21st century. Education without character.
1: When you travel around the world, what is your most common experience? What seems to happen everywhere you go? Is your message always well received, or are there sometimes people who question aspects of it? And how you've been to pretty much every region around the planet, at least some of the countries.
0: Except Antarctica.
1: Well,
0: soon.
1: Soon.
0: Soon.
1: But what is the response? What are the types of things people want to know?
0: I think the most common thing from my travels is hugs. I love to hug, and I love to encourage people to share that, because this is so important. To be able to touch a stranger is so important. People always want to know what it's like growing up in the Marley family, of course. But like I said, I don't really have anything else.

0: to compare it to. I think people also want to know what role they can play in moving forward the movement. You know, what role can they play in safeguarding the world? And what I always say is that you don't have to be an activist to be active. Just get active. There's so much trouble in the world. There are so many ways that we can give our time and effort to help to heal and create safe spaces. Just start. No, in any way that you can. Every nation's problems are different. Every community's problems are different. But you exist there, so you know how to start. You know, and love is not just something, it's not just a rhetoric. Love is a verb. It's an active word. You know, so be love. And that message is always well received. I've gotten a lot of tears. I've gotten a lot of smiles. But I think the tears are the most meaningful, because you know that you've made a breakthrough.
1: Mm-hmm.
0: You know that someone actually feels it. Tears are more important to me than applause, because you know you've changed someone's life and they will continue from here, you know, with that same gentle touch.
1: And we often associate tears with sadness, but you're talking about tears that come from relief, from awareness, from understanding, and that's a very positive development.
0: Yeah. Revelation is important. We don't learn every day. At least we think we don't learn every day. But being open to that is something beautiful, I find.
1: The experts tell us that the most influential groups in the world today are the networks. And I'm wondering, is there a network of grandchildren of famous people who have good intentions, or might there be? I know there are some informal connections.
0: There are. There is a network of grandchildren. Ndaba Mandela is a good friend of mine.
1: I suspected as much.
0: Yeah. We do some speaking together sometimes as well. But because we are all over the world, it's not very easy to physically see each other all the time. But whatever campaigns, whatever missions we're working on, we know that we have each other's strength. And I think now that we're in our 30s, we have a better chance of really moving forward some of the works that our grandparents had begun. I find that I'm a speaker. I could sing if I wanted to. I could be a musician. I could definitely be some kind of entertainer. But I realize that there is a gap between my grandfather's generation and my generation that must be filled with more than just music, with context. You know, we're talking about Rastafari in this program today.
2: We're coming up to the top of the hour, and that was the granddaughter of Robert Nestor Marley, or Nestor Robert Marley, as she was saying. We just want to say that sometimes we want to bring different viewpoints, and especially today being graduation day. And His Imperial Majesty famously saying, education, building character. So as a college radio station, WPRK opens its airwaves to divergent points of view. The opinions expressed during do not reflect the views of WPRK, its staff, or its board of trustees. The opinions expressed may or may not reflect the views of I&I or I&I guests, and may just be for information to enlighten the mind. Actually, the interview is not new, so some people may have heard it. It actually aired during 2017. So as we move, you are in tune to WPRK, Winter Park, Florida, the very best in basement radio, and this is Roots Uprising.

0: Woman, history would try to have us forget the great queens who ruled, the female warriors who stood proudly beside men on battlefields. How we've been of service to humanity, creating life, nurturing our families, teaching the nation, protecting peace, discerning within this world. They tried to silence us, made us to think we were weak.
1: Woman. Mothers. You know, we have to tie it all together. Those mothers out there, the teachers, right from wrong, bringing forth the compassion and nourishing that each and every one needs. We know everybody doesn't get that, but there are ones and ones who do, and we do most definitely want to pick them up. And woman in particular, because Mother Nature is a woman.
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3: Winter Park.

body is only a product of consciousness, and his consciousness is a form of consciousness. This instrument is here to help you to wake up to who you are. If you don't wake up to who you are in this body, then this body is merely the pajamas of the being. You are sleeping in it.

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What's watching this? 7 seconds out. Counting and watching. What is doing this? Say, not this breath. The mind also, you say, the mind flow now is shaking. The tree of the mind is shaking. Huh? What watches this?

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What witnesses witness? Can anyone speak about it? When you're here, no descriptions will fit you. You're home beyond even the concept of home.

You have a sense of a choice. Let the attention go with the pull of the mind flow to go, which then scatters it into so many noisy places. Or you hold the attention inside that stillness.

do it. And like this already, a lot of stuff is burning from it. Space again, right? Your viewing becomes open and panoramic. There's space and there's silence in this. So come to this place first. There are no references though. Yeah. Then something says, stay here. It's addressing an attention. The attention somehow must stay here for a bit. And then the attention, which is trembling to go out, because that's the reflex, is to go out to, you know, familiar territory, because it's used to hanging out in the realm of the noise. And now it takes some effort to hold it here, and it's like it wants to go out. But that's also watched. And this is a very, very important point. This pull. It's like, yeah, but it's so easy. Then I go back again. You're talking about your attention. It goes out again to something that feels familiar, to the I-ness, the me-ness story. And again, watched from the awareness self itself. It's allowed to pull back. It comes back in. And it stays. And each time it goes out, it stays less long. It comes back in again. And it goes out. Here, and no questions will come. Now you are the very embodiment.

Little Lion Sound. It's called Heal Them Rhythm. I think we're gonna do the vocals on this one.

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1: People been taught different things. Are they taught about the same thing in a different way?

come to tell you about every word and move. Biddy McLean, we want to leave you as we move up to that 2 o'clock hour with just a little something for those little gray sails from the book of Aminomope. And it says, let us steer a righteous course so that we may carry the wicked across without becoming like them. Raise them up, give them your hand, and then leave them in the hands of the Creator. Fill them with the food of your kindness that they might be satisfied and repent. Biddy McLean, every word and move.

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1: Who is it?
2: Asthma.
1: Asthma?
2: That's right, asthma.
1: You must have the wrong house. Who's there?
3: West Nile virus. Can I come in?
1: No, you can't come in.
3: You sure?
1: Yes, I'm sure. Yes.
3: Hello, it's Lyme disease.
1: I am not opening the door for Lyme disease.
3: I'll be back.
1: Who is it now?
4: $5 billion in property damage.
1: What do you want?
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1: Go away.
5: When household pests are in your home, you never know what kind of health and property threats they're going to invite over. 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

It's 2 minutes past two. You're listening to WPRK. We're going to play some music from the movies for the next 2 hours. And we're going to start the show off with Ryuichi Sakamoto.

That was Dave Bloom performing Bernard Herrmann's composition, Betsy in a White Dress, from Taxi Driver. Cheerful little tune. We're going big on melody today. Before that, we had Knife in the Water by Krzysztof Komeda from the film Knife in the Water, Roman Polanski film. That is a little harder to find these days. It came out on a record that had the scores for Cul-de-Sac and Knife in the Water on Harkit Records a while back. You can still find some versions of Knife in the Water on Spotify, but possibly not that one. Before that, we had Johnny Greenwood from Power of the Dog with a piece called Psalm 22, on Lakeshore Records, came out in 2021. Ahead of that was Vladimir Kosma with Promenade Sentimentale, kind of a study, I suppose there's a word for this, an interpolation of Erik Satie that he did for the film Diva, which came out in 1980. Great movie if you haven't seen it. I saw it with my mother in the theater. Happy Mother's Day out there. And we started this show this week with Ryuichi Sakamoto, the Minamata piano theme from the Minamata original motion picture soundtrack. And we are now going to take off with some Henry Mancini.

0: That was a traditional waltz called Mr. Turner's Waltz from the Emma soundtrack, performed by the Chamber Orchestra of London. Before that, we had a couple of cues from the Chocolat original motion picture soundtrack by Rachel Portman. We heard Party Preparations and the Story of Grand-Mère. That came out in 2000 on Sony Classical. Ahead of that, we had John Adams' Lollapalooza, performed by Kent Nagano and Halle. That was from the I Am Love soundtrack on Nonesuch. And before that, some Bach for you from the version I played was from a record on Arion from 2010, just called Concerto pour Clavecin. But this version, Brigitte Hauteborg, Orchestra Pro Arte, and Kurt Rettel performing Concerto No. 5 in La Minor, Allegro, Ma non molto, Falk 45 by Wilhelm Friedemann Bach, was used in the Yorgos Lanthimos film The Favorite, which is a great movie and had a great score, not all period. Before that, we had Dan Deacon with the Strawberry Mansion theme from the Strawberry Mansion original motion picture soundtrack that came out on Milan. We had Nicholas Britell, two from him, before that, from the Cruella original score. We had Get It Open, Moths, and I Think You're Something. And ahead of that, Labyrinth with two from the Euphoria Season 1 soundtrack. I am not loving the Euphoria Season 3 soundtrack quite so much, but I do love these two tracks from that first season. We had Forever and New Girl. Before that, another Nicholas Britell, C5 Galaxy from Don't Look Up from 2021. And we started the set with the main title from Touch of Evil by Henry Mancini. Going to break for some station ID now and come back next hour with more music from the movies.
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2 minutes past three. This is the second hour of Music from the Movies. We are going to start with a choral piece from Manchester by the Sea by Leslie Barber. And then we're going to move into some different sounds.

One of my favorites. That was Michael Convertino's composition for the Bodies, Rest, and Motion soundtrack. That came out in 1993, but that version was a 2006 remaster, and it's a goodie. Before Michael Convertino, and that was the main title from Bodies, Rest, and Motion, came out on Rhino. Before that, we had Jocelyn Pook with a composition of hers called Migrations. This was the 1999 mix, and it's on an album called Flood that came out on Venture, but it was used in Eyes Wide Shut. So if you recognized it, that's where you probably last heard it. Before that, Heather McIntosh with the theme from Compliance from 2012, came out on Milan Music. Ahead of that, we had Hilde Guðnadóttir with Pump Room from the Chernobyl TV series you may have seen on HBO. That was from 2019, and the score came out on Deutsche Grammophon. We started the hour with Manchester by the Sea Chorale by Leslie Barber, I think. And after that was a piece that was probably a little less familiar. That was Laurie Spiegel with Sediment. And the version we played, that's about a 9-minute composition. That version came from an anthology of noise and electronic music, Volume 4. And that anthology came out on Sub Rosa. However, it was used, the composition was used, in a very popular Hollywood movie, The Hunger Games, that very first scene where they are collecting items from the metal cornucopia, that was Sediment. So I kind of love the fact that we got exposed to some pretty experimental early synth music in such a popcorn movie. All right, we are going to move on to some more popcorny, less noise-oriented traditional scores from the guys. We've got some Thomas Newman, some Dave Grusin, some Carter Burwell coming up, and we are planning to end the hour with some Dirty Three. If you missed any of these announcements or you heard something and you couldn't quite catch where it came from or what movie it was used in, you can go to spinatron.com/WPRK, look up the music from the movies, schedule, and playlists. You can see playlists going all the way back into the infinite beyond. And you can also, for about 2 weeks, click on the ARC player and actually hear the show as it was broadcast. So without further ado, I'm going to move on to Thomas Newman.

That was Carter Burwell from the Hudsucker Proxy with the Hula Hoop, you know, for kids. Before that, we had Dave Grusin, two from him, New Hampshire Hornpipe from On Golden Pond, and the main title from The Firm. And ahead of that, Thomas Newman with Possibility from Pay It Forward. We're going to play a couple more from Carter Burwell, a very different film, Fur, an Imaginary Portrait of Dion Arbus. We're going to hear The Fur and Tango de la Bête. After that, one sort of a torch song from Peaky Blinders by Anna Calvi. And then some Dirty Three through to the end of the hour. The songs were released on their own albums, but were then used subsequently in the motion picture Mud and Happy Endings. So if I don't make it back on, remember you can always check out these playlists at spinatron.com/WPRK, and you can do your own research from there, or you can listen to the archive of the show using the ARC player for a week or two after we actually broadcast. 2 weeks. I'm hearing 2 weeks from my co-DJ who's in the studio. All right. Off we go with more Carter Burwell.

Hello, greetings, listeners. Welcome to another edition of Geet or Sangeet Music Unit program. I'm your host, Naval Modani. We come to you from the beautiful studios on the campus of Rollins College, a liberal arts college in Metro Orlando, WPRK 91.5 on the FM dial. And all our shows are live streamed. So all that means is anybody, anywhere in the entire universe, the decent internet connection can listen to everything which is going on the air at this radio station 24/7. Today, by the way, is the last week I started this so-called series or special, whatever you want to call it, of duets, trios, and quads of male and female singers, but also male and female and so on and so forth. I think about 6, 7, 8 weeks ago. Today is the last version of that that series, and I hope you enjoyed the tracks I played for you, because one of the fond purposes of this show for me is to bring back a lot of memories for the listeners, and it's reconfirmed by a whole bunch of you texting me or sending me emails about the show and so on and so forth. By the way, if you want to communicate with the radio station, the best way to do that is to email us. A dedicated email address is the dedicated email address is musicofindia2015@gmail.com. 2015, referring to the year when we started the show at Rollins College. And that reminds me to quickly mention something to you. Next week, May 17th, I'm going to start a new series, what I'm dubbing as Nostalgia Tour. It may last 3, 4, 5, 6 weeks. I don't know how much. But I'll go back all the way to 1930s and trace the history of Bollywood movies and playback singing and so on and so forth. Going all the way back to 1930s, I'll do it in a chronological fashion, from 1930s all the way to 1970s, at least that's, or at least early or mid-70s, that's my intention right now. So please alert your friends about the show, and maybe they'll enjoy it, and hopefully the shows I'm going to do in the next week onwards, and today's show for that matter, would bring back a lot of fond memories for a whole bunch of you. We are going to start today's show with two songs dedicated to Mother's Day. And, Mother's Day is a very important day in the lives of all of us. Mothers, of course, anchor of most families. So I'm going to play for you first a Lata Mangeshkar solo from the movie Raja Aur Rang, 1968. This movie had Sanjeev Kumar and Nirupa Roy in the main lead role, supported by a whole bunch of people. Story of the life of a prince and a pauper, as the name of the movie Raja Aur Rang indicates to you. Mark Twain's story, The Prince and the Pauper, is kind of transplanted in Indian setting with all the essential elements almost intact. And Lakshmikant Parlal composed the music, Anand Bakshi wrote the lyrics, and the words are, Tu kitni achhi hai, tu kitni bholi hai, pyari pyari hai, o ma, o ma. Picture is in Mahesh Kothare singing to his poor mother Nirupa Roy, and his sister Nazima is listening. The song extols the meaning of the mother to a child, pay attention to the moving lyrics. You'll drop a tear or two if you saw the video of this song available on YouTube. And the following after that would be a song from Dadi Maa, 1966, Binaka number 8 in 1966. The cast was Ashok Kumar and Beena Rai, supported by Rahman, Tanuja, etc. And this song, Usko Nahi Dekha Hamne Kabhi, Usko Nahi Dekha Hamne Kabhi, Par Iski Zarurat Kya Hogi, Ay Maa Teri Surat Se Lag, Bhagwan ki surat kya hogi. I hope you enjoyed these two songs, and then I'll be back with the regular programming after these two songs.

I hope you enjoyed the two tracks, paying tribute to mothers, and happy Mother's Day to all the mothers out there listening to the show or not. The rest of the show, last one of this series of duets and trios and quads, male and male, male and female, female and female, all kind of combinations. So the last, I think, about 7 or 8 weeks, today is the last day for that. And next week, as I mentioned at the start of the show, I'm going to start a new series called Nostalgia Tour, where I'm going to go back way back to 1930s in a chronological way to 1970s, outlining the progression and so on and so forth of Bollywood music and singing from the days of K.L. Sehgal all the way to more modern singers, comparatively speaking, that is. And hopefully you tune in, and hopefully you tell your friends, because I think the tracks I'm going to play for next several weeks are going to bring back a lot of fond memories for a lot of listeners. You may not have heard all the songs I'm going to play. If you pay close attention, you would know that those are, and all these things were chart busters of their time. And some of them are really, really still very popular. K.L. Sehgal, Uma Shashi, Uma Devi Khatri, Amirbhai Karnataki, Jorabhai Ambalewali, Mukesh. I'm going to play Talat Mahmood. I'm going to play a couple of the songs recorded at the very start of his career. Mukesh, the first song he played, that kind of stuff. Let's get with the rest of the show today. Duets. The first one I want to play for you comes from what I call old is gold kind of era, 1958 movie, Madhumati. Madhumati had a cast of Dilip Kumar in the lead and Vaijayanthimala in the female lead, supported by Johnny Walker, Pran, Jayant, Tiwari, Tarun Bose, Jagdish Raj Khurana, etc. Just as a side comment, Jagdish Raj Khurana has a role of police officer in the movie, and he holds, I think, the world record of acting in about 150 movies as a police officer. Talk about typecasting. But anyway, this movie had a tremendous soundtrack, Madhumati, that is. And this is the era when Mukesh used to sing for Dilip Kumar. This movie, Salil Chaudhary's music, directed by Bimal Roy. Bimal Roy had a long record of being recognized for his direction and production. Do Bigha Jameen, 1953, Parinita, 1954, Biraj Bahu, 1955, Madhumati, 1958, Best Film, Best Director Award, 1959, Sujata, 1960, Parak, 1963, Bandini, and so on and so forth. The song I'm going to play for you is a great duet picturized on Dilip Kumar and Vaijayanthimala. Mukesh singing for Dilip Kumar, Lata Mangeshkar for Vaijayanthimala. Dil Tadap Tadap Ke Keh Raha Hai Abhija. Romantic melodious song. Here it is.

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This movie, by the way, produced and directed by Bimal Roy, Hrishikesh Mukherjee, who became a director in his own right later on, was the editor. A critical acclaimed movie, commercial success, particularly after Bimal Roy had a little financial setback because Devdas, Dilip Kumar, Suchita Sen movie did not do as well. Bimal Roy tended to sort of alternate between S.D. Burman and Salil Chaudhary as music director. So this one was Salil Chaudhary's turn. And he won the Best Music Director Filmfare Award for it. Of course, Bimal Roy won the Best Director and Best Film Awards. Best Playback Singing Award went to Lata Mangeshkar, Aaja Re Pardesi, Main Toh Kab Se Khadi Thi Is Paar. Best Supporting Actor Award went to Johnny Walker. He had a great song in this movie, I'm sure all of you remember, rendered by Mohammed Rafi. Jungle mein mod na cha, kisi ne na dekha, hum jo thodi si pi ke jara jhume, hai re hai, sab ne dekha. But this movie has the entire soundtrack. I can play all of it for you and you'll not get bored. One of the songs, by the way, Salil Chaudhary did not think that Mukesh, singing for Dilip Kumar in this movie, had the range of voice, and he insisted that Mohammed Rafi sing that, and that song was Toote Hue Khwabon Ne Is Dil Ko Sikhaya Hai, Dil Ne Jise Paya Tha Aankhon Ne Gawaya Hai. Beautiful poetry, by the way. Shailendra wrote the lyrics, and this song sung by Mohammed Rafi, last verse, second verse is लौटाई सदा मेरी टकरा के सितारों से, लौटाई सदा मेरी टकरा के सितारों से, उजड़ी हुई दुनिया के सुनसान किनारों 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Kavita Krishnamurti, I think one of the songs I have selected for you is Lata Mangeshkar Kumar Sanu song. Kumar Sanu kind of sounded very much like Kishore Kumar in his singing. Film Dil Hai Ke Manta Nahi had Nadeem Shravan, full names would be Nadeem Akhtar Saifi and Shumar Kohan Rathor were the composers. And this film, by the way, had a leading cast of Amir Khan and Pooja Bhatt, director Mahesh Bhatt's daughter in her first major role. They were supported by Anupam Kher, Tiku Talsania, and a few others. Dil Hai Ke Manta Nahi was a commercial success and somewhat critically acclaimed, in the sense that the Best Female Playback Singer Award went to Andhra Pothwal for the title song Dil Hai Ke Manta Nahi. There are a whole bunch of great songs. By the way, the Dil Hai Ke Manta Nahi song I'm going to play for you as second song of this series of two songs. This first song, Binaka number 20, Siba Karada, not Binaka, was picturized in Amir Khan singing at a large group function celebrating the 10th anniversary of Newspaper. And Pooja Bhatt, she's in love with a movie actor played by Sameer in the movie, and sings the last verse, Sameer Chitre, that is. This song is Tu Pyar Hai Kisi Aur Ka, Tujhe Chahata Koi Aur Hai. तू पसंद है किसी और की, तू पसंद है किसी और की, तुझे मांगता कोई और है. फॉलोड बाय द सेकंड सॉन्ग फ्रॉम द सेम मूवी, एंड बोथ ऑफ दीज आर कुमार सानू अनुराधा पौडवाल ड्यूएट्स. द सेकंड सॉन्ग से बाका नंबर 4 इन 1991, रोमांटिक टाइटल सॉन्ग, पिक्चराइज ऑन पूजा भट्ट एंड आमिर खान. 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

I hope you enjoyed the two selections from movie Dil Hai Ke Mantane, 1991 movie. Both of them Kumar Sanu and Radha Podwal duets. First one was Tu Pyar Hai Kisi Aur Ka Tujhe Chahata Koi Aur Hai. And second one was the title song, duet version, Dil Hai Ke Manta Nahi. By the way, there is a solo version of Anuradha Podwal of the same song, title song, Dil Hai Ke Manta Nahi. And she won the Filmfare Best Female Singer Award for her rendition of that. She was also nominated for another song, Bahut Pyar Karte Hain Tumko Sanam, from movie Sajan. Sunil Dutt, Salman Khan. Sunil Dutt, Salman Khan, Madhu Dixit movie. And I'm going to be playing a song from that movie next. But let me quickly point out that this movie, Dil Hai Ke Manta Nahi, is kind of an unofficial remake of the movie, 1956 movie, Raj Kapoor, Nargis Dutt movie, Chori Chori, where a spoiled brat of a daughter runs away from home, meets a reporter, you know, on the way, and who's looking for a story, that kind of stuff. And that Chori Chori by itself was, by the way, also a kind of adaptation of 1934 Hollywood film, It Happened One Night, Clark Gable, Claudette Colbert movie, which was a tremendous success in Hollywood. It won all five major Academy Awards, Best Picture, Best Actor, Best Actress, Best Director, and Best Screenplay. And this movie was remade in a whole bunch of different Indian languages, or this plot, or this storyline. So Dil Hai Ke Manta Nahi was not only critically acclaimed, but also a pretty successful at the box office. The next song I'm going to play for you comes from movie Sajan, 1991. Sanjay Dutt, Madhu Dixit, Salman Khan movie, supported by Kader Khan, Rima Lago, Ekta Bahal. Her real name would be Aarti Bahal, wife of Monish Bahal, who was son of Nutan Bahal, and few others. Nadeem Shravan are the composers again, and Sameer wrote the lyrics. Kumar Sanu, the song I'm going to play for you is a composite version of a song which plays several times in different contexts in the movie. Kumar Sanu and Radha Podwal and S.P. Balasubramanian and Pankaj Udas are the performers. And the song is Jiye To Jiye Kaise Hai Bin Aapke, Lagta Nahi Hai Dil Kahin Bin Aapke. There are, as I said, several occasions in the movie, of the song in the movie. The song is actually a poem in the movie by Sagar. Sanjay Dutt plays that role. The full song has three verses. This is a combo version, as I said, and three different occasions. Hear the song.

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Each of the five playback singers, three male, Kumar Sanu, S.V. Balasubramanian, Pankaj Udas, and two female singers, Alka Yagnik and Nandra Podwal, were nominated for Filmfare Best Singer Awards for this year, and Kumar Sanu won it for the male category for his rendition of the song, and then Anuradha Podwal won it for not this Sajan nomination, but title song, which I played for you just a little while ago, the duet version, but the solo version, Dil Hai Ke Manta Nahi. This romantic drama film was critically acclaimed, as I said, and commercially successful. One more thing to note about this film is Sanjay Dutt and Madhuri Dixit Nene created headlines not just for their on-screen chemistry in films like Khatron Ke Khiladi 1988, Ilaka 1989, Kanoon Apna Apna 1989, Thanedar 1990. There are few songs come to mind for movie Thanedar. But anyway, Sajan 1991, Khalnayak, immensely successful movie 1993, Sahiban 1993, Mahanta 1997. These two, Sanjay Dutt and Madhuri Dixit Nene, were also known for their off-screen romance. Madhuri Dixit, the dancing diva, and Sanjay Dutt, Khalnayak of Bollywood, became subject of cover stories in many film magazines like Stardust and Filmfare and Star and Style and Cine Blitz, etc. Their romance allegedly came to a grinding halt when Sanjay Dutt was arrested under TADA, Terrorist and Disruptive Activities Prevention Act, for illegal possession of arms, and the Arms Control Act for his involvement in the 1993 Mumbai serial blast. What an unfortunate way to do this. The next song I want to play for you is from movie Hum Aapke Hain Kaun, extremely successful second Suraj Barjatia musical romantic comedy film. Had great songs. I don't think I'll have time to go through all the details of the songs, but the song I want to play for you is Kumar Sanu Lata Mangeshkar duet. Ram Lakshman were the composers. Ravindra Rawal wrote the lyrics. Aaj Hamare Dil Mein Ajab Ye Uljhan Hai, Gaane Baithe Gaana Samne Samdhan Hai. About midway, the female part, Lata Mangeshkar part, picturized Rima Lago. आज हमारे दिल में अजब ये उलझन है, गाने बैठे गाना सामने. आई डोंट रिमेम्बर ऑल द वर्ड्स राइट नाउ, बट सामने समधी जी है, गा रही समधन है. एंजॉय द सॉन्ग.

0: Right about at the top of the hour. I need to play some top of the hour announcements, but I'll be right back after those announcements for the second hour, featuring Kumar Sanu's duets with Kavita Krishnamurti, Alka Yagnik, Lata Mangeshkar. I have a song, Lata Mangeshkar Udit Narayan duet, also in second hour. Listen to these top of the hour announcements. I'll be right back with you right after them.
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4: Stay frisky, my friends.

Welcome back to the second hour, the last hour of today's show, Music of India. I'm your host, Naval Mudani. We come to you live from the studios of WPRK in Winter Park, Florida, 91.5 on the FM dial. And today is our last segment of so-called the series of duets and trios and quads between male and female singers, male and male, female and female, and all other combinations thereof. From next week, I'm going to start a new series, which I'm dubbing right now as Nostalgia Tour, where I'll take you back all the way back to the 1930s, narrate for you the evolution of Bollywood music, transitioning from silent movies to talking movies, and therefore the importance of music and songs and singing and all that stuff. I'm going to do it in a chronological order. I don't know how many weeks it'll last, but I'll start in 1930s and go through mid-1970s. But let's get on with the rest of the show for today. And first song for second hour comes from a movie 1942, A Love Story. Anil Kapoor, Jackie Shroff, Manisha Koirala are main roles, supported by Anupam Kher, Danny Denzo Panga, I can't say his name ever, Chandni, Pran, Manohar Singh, Sushma Seth, Raghuveer Yadav, Pramod Mutho, Ashish Vidyarthi, Brian Glover, he plays the role of General Douglas. This movie is set in the year 1942, when British Raj was declining in India, a patriotic romance film, a box office hit as well as a critical acclaim kind of movie. I don't have time to tell you all the Filmfare awards and all the nominations and so on and so forth, because it'll take me probably 10 minutes to narrate all that. But Kumar Sanu won the Best Male Singer Playback Singer Award for Ek Ladki Ko Dekha To Aisa Laga. This was fifth in five consecutive years. Aashiqui 1990, Ab Tere Bin Jee Lenge Hum, Sajan 1991, Mera Dil Bhi Kitna Pagal Hai, Ye Pyar Tumhi Se Karta Hai, Diwana 1992, Sochenge Tumhe Pyar Kare Ya Na Kare, Ye Dil Bekarar Kare Ya Na Kare, and number four, Bazigar 1993, of course, Love Story 1994, Bazigar, Ye Kali Kali Aankhe, Ye Gore Gore Gaal, Ye Tilkhi Tikhi Tikhi Najre, Ye Hirni Jaisi Chaal. 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The song I'm going to play for you, a melodious romantic song, picturized by Anil Kapoor and Manisha Koirala, romancing in pouring rain. Rim jhim, rim jhim, rum jhum, bhigi bhigi raat mein, tum hum, hum tum, hum tum. Chalte hain. Hear the song.

That was from movie 1942, A Love Story, duet by Kumar Sanu and Kavita Krishnamurthy. R.D. Burman was the composer, by the way. Javed Akhtar wrote the lyrics. And actually, while I'm thinking about it, let me mention something. This film was released about 6 months after the death of R.D. Burman, first Indian film to use Dolby Stereo. This film was given adult rating by the Censor Board of India because of what was considered at that time to be inappropriate for younger audience, children, showing the actors kissing. Highly acclaimed film for its music, songs, picturization, cinematography, lyrics, portrayal of the leading lady Manisha Koirala, a turning point in her career. The next song on the play for you is from movie Akele Hum, Akele Tum. Anu Malik, Anwar Sardar Malik, son of Sardar Malik composer, and Majroor Sultan Pillory as a lyricist collaborated. This is a Kumar Sanu Alka Yagnik duet. This movie, Akele Hum, Akele Tum, had a cast of Amir Khan and Manisha Koirala, supported by Deven Verma, Tanvi Azmi, Rohini Hatangadi, and a few others. This movie, Akele Hum, Akele Tum, had a, again, critically acclaimed and very successful box office, had a romantic drama film kind of setting, starring Amir Khan, nephew of Nasir Khan, by the way, paternal uncle, Manisha Koirala again, directed by Mansoor Khan, son of Nasir Hussain, loosely based on 1979 American film Kramer vs. Kramer. Although the film was received well by critics, did not do well at box office. Interesting plot, court custody battle between father Amir Khan and mother Manisha Koirala, who had separated due to many reasons. The court rules in favor of the mother, Manisha Koirala, but she realizes that her son would never find happiness only with her, and therefore the father and mother reconcile. The song, the Kumar Sanu Alka Yagnik duet version, presumably picturized Amir Khan and Manisha Koirala, was taken out of the movie for some reason. Raja Ko Rani Se Pyar Ho Gaya. Here's the song.

0: I hope you enjoyed the song from Raja Kurani Se Pyar Ho Gaya from movie Akele Hum Akele Tum. The next two songs come from the same movie. Composers were Jatin Lalit, Jatin Pandit and Lalit Pandit brothers. This movie is a musical romance film written and directed by Aditya Chopra. His directorial debut, produced by Yash Chopra, Yash Raj Films, his uncle, became the highest grossing Bollywood film of the year. Year was 1995. Soundtrack album of the movie became one of the most popular in 1990s. Longest theatrical run, 286 weeks, 5.5 years, that would be, to break the record of Sholay, 1975 movie, Amitabh Bachchan, Dharmendra, Hema Malini, Sanjeev Kumar, Amjad Khan, Jaya Bachchan movie, which ran for 260 weeks. This movie had leading cast for Shah Rukh Khan and Kajol Mukherjee Devgan. And the two songs are, and there's someone listening very special who likes this song. The first song is Tujhe Dekha To Ye Jana Sanam. Anil Bhagava rated this song number one. Bali Hitters rated number one. And Indipedia rated number five. Picture on Shah Rukh Khan and Kajol while on a holiday train trip in Europe. And second is also picturized in both of them, Kajol and Shah Rukh Khan. They have just returned back to London after their rail trip. By the way, the plot of the movie is pretty simple. Shah Rukh Khan, his name in the movie is Raj, and Simran, Kajol plays that role, first meet on an inter-rail holiday in Europe. Wasn't exactly love at first sight, but when Simran, Kajol, is taken back to India for an arranged marriage, love makes its presence felt, and Shah Rukh Khan shows up to win her back. Here are the two songs. I hope you enjoy them.
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Kumar Sanu was almost half her age. And the next song, Udit Narayan and Lata Mangeshkar duet, same way. Udit Narayan was at that time about half the age of Lata Mangeshkar. Na jaane mere dil ko kya ho gaya. Abhi to yahi tha. 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Here's the song.

I hope you enjoyed the two selections from Dilwale Dulhania Le Jayenge. I just got a text message, by the way, from a friend and a long-time listener of this show saying, well, thank you for playing these classical popular songs from a little while ago. And I got chided, I suppose, for saying newer songs. He said, this movie, Dilwale Dulhania Le Jayenge, is a 31-year-old movie. Released in 1995. I plead guilty. But to me, they are newer because, you know, the kind of music I play usually is much more older than that. The next song comes from movie Pardesh, 1997. Kumar Sanu Alka Yagnik duet. Nadeem Shravan are the composers. Anand Bakshi wrote the lyrics. This movie has Shah Rukh Khan and Mahima Chaudhary in the main lead roles. This movie Pardesh, by the way, explores or discusses the depth of cultural values in the East and West. Amrish Puri, supporting actor, his family is completely westernized. He's not. He wants his son to marry a traditional Indian girl, convinced that she'll not only be a perfect bride, but she'll be able to revive treasured Indian values and culture and make sure that it's passed on to his Americanized family and large circle of Indian friends and business acquaintances. It kind of works out that way at the end, but this film was not only critically acclaimed, but commercially pretty successful. One of the songs which I played for you before is Hariharan, Shankar Mahadevan, Kavita Krishnamurti, Adit Narayan, etc. London Dekha, Paris Dekha, Aur Dekha Japan, Michael Dekha, Elvis Dekha, Sab Dekha Meri Jaan. Sare Jag Mein Kahin Nahi Hai, Dusra Hindustan. Picturized in a group of children and, of course, Amrish Puri and so on and so forth. The song I want to play for you from this movie is picture in Shah Rukh Khan. In his imagination, he's in part singing to a mannequin, imagining it to be Mahima Chaudhary. And the mannequin changes to Mahima Chaudhary, obviously, for female vocals. Kisi Roj Tumse Mulaqat Hogi. Kisi Roj Tumse Mulaqat Hogi. Let me see if I can get this. Hold on just a second. Kisi Roj Tumse Mulaqat Hogi. How does it go? Meri Jaan Us Din Mere Saath Hogi. Magar Kab Na Jaane Yeh Barsaat Hogi. Mera Dil Hai Pyaasa, Mera Dil Akela. Zara Tasveer Se Tu Nikal Ke Aa Saamne. Meri Mehbooba, Meri Mehbooba. Rated pretty highly by Planet Bollywood, number 2. And meta rating was number nine. And of course, Kumar Sanu and Alka Yagnik singing for Shah Rukh Khan and Mahima Chaudhary. Hear the song.

That was the movie Pardesh. I have, what about 18 plus minutes? Rest assured, I have two songs I want to play for you. Both of them from movie Kuch Kuch Hota Hai, 1998 movie. First one is a trio, Kumar Sanu, Alka Yagnik, and Kavita Krishnamurti. And second one is a duet of Kumar Sanu and Alka Yagnik. The composer is Jatin Pandit and Lalit Pandit. This movie had Shah Rukh Khan Kajol in the main role. Rani Mukherjee had a significant role. Salman Khan extended cameo appearance, supported by Farda Jalal and Anupam Kher, Johnny Lever, Sana Saeed, debut for her, Neelam Kothari, special appearance, Reema Lago, Archana Puran Singh, Himani Shivpuri, etc. Since I have a couple extra minutes, by the way, let me go ahead and take that time to introduce you to what's coming at you next week, starting next week, the so-called Nostalgia Tour Part 1 on May 17th. Of how many parts, I don't know, because I'm still trying to compile the playlist. But the first one, next Sunday, would be going back in time to 1930s. I'm going to do this in chronological order. And going through 1970s, if I I'm thinking right about it. Next week, you're going to see a lot of K.L. Sehgal, or hear a lot of K.L. Sehgal solos and duets with Uma Devi. Uma Devi Khatri would be Tun Tun. Uma Shashi, K.C. Day. K.C. Day would be uncle of Manna Day. You'll hear duet of Devika Rani and Ashok Kumar from movie, I'm trying to remember the name of the movie, I can't remember right now, Bombay Talkies production. Bombay Talkies was a major production studio owned by husband-wife team Himanshu Ray and Devika Rani. You'll hear some songs, songs which made Talat Mahmood, the private songs that made him famous, and then his duet with Amir Bari Karnataki, a duet with Jora Bhai Ambalawali. I suspect some of you may remember older song, obviously. Akhiya Mila Ke Jiya Bharma Ke Chale Nahi Jana from movie Ratan. Noor Jahan from Anmol Ghadi, Mere Bachpan Ke Saathi Mujhe Bhool Na Jana. Jawan Hai Mohabbat, Hasi Hai Jamana. And we're going to end the next week's program with a very funny duet from movie Shehnai. Chitalkar, C. Ramchandra and Meena Kumar are doing the singing. Chitalkar, of course, composed the music. Anna Meri Jaan Sunday Ke Sunday. Beautiful song, funny song, the picturization and the lyrics and so on and so forth. So I hope you tune in, and I hope you tell your friends about this show so they can tune in and maybe they would enjoy the show and thank you for it. Because, you know, if you like it, more likely than not, your friends like it. Most of my listeners are live stream listeners, all the way from Bangor, Maine, to Miami, Florida, to Seattle, Washington, to San Diego, California, and all in between. This movie, Kuch Kuch Hota Hai, by the way, had, as I said, cast of Shah Rukh Khan and Kajol. Actually, Rani Mukherjee had a major role, and she is in real life Kajol's cousin, this movie was not only commercially successful but critically acclaimed. The two songs I want to play for you, I'm running out of time, so let me quickly introduce them. Kab se aaye hain tere dulhe raja, ab der na kar jaldi aaja, and the song is Tere Ghar Aaya Main Tujhko Lene, Dil Ke Badle Mein Dil Ka Nazrana Dene. Picturized in Salman Khan and Kajol dancing away in a group dance setting. Occasion is their engagement ceremony. Reema Lago, Kajol's mother in the movie, sings the last verse. And the last one for today would be Ladki Badi Anjani Hai. Sapna Hai, Sach Hai, Kahani Hai, Dekho Ye Pagli, Bilkul Na Badli, Ye To Wohi Diwani Hai. And the other part, female part is, Ladka Bada Anjana Hai, Sapna Hai, Sach Hai, Fasana Hai, Ha Ha Ye Pagla, Bilkul Na Badla, Ye To Wohi Diwana Hai. Picturized a summer camp for children on Kajol, children, Kajol, Shah Rukh Khan, Farda Jalal, and Johnny Lever, and so on and so forth. Enjoy the songs. I'll see you next week.

The time is almost 6 o'clock, Sunday afternoon, here at WPRK 91.5 FM, the voice of Rollins College. In Winter Park, Florida, you have tuned in to this week's version of Jazz in the Bible Belt. My name is Lance, and I hope you enjoy the show.

The bone pin that fastens her hair. The flint scraper in front of her mouth, almost in it. Her voice, her head to the north of west. Torso curved back and head raised, so as to face the same direction. Her voice a blade, her right hand touching her thigh, her left hand at her diaphragm, doubled under at the wrist. Her pain, her left foot amputated at the instep, and two worked flints placed where the missing bones ought to have been, a double-edged knife, very sharp, and a splinter. Prostrate she stands, and dead she dances, and her singing is a blade, cutting flesh from bone at the cone of love where time stays a while. To become a foreign object in the god's eye, death injected into day, into the fields of life, the very houses. This tumulus evidently raised over a pit dwelling. To become an alien object in a memory of effect. A cylindrical or drum-shaped mass of black matter and burnt wood, containing an inverted urn with the calcined bones of a youth in the middle of the room. And this erases the house, closes the credit, the machine eats the card. The dry leaves that rustle in the night, the rivers that slide away. Because life is elsewhere. Black hole that cancels the heart and holds the earth. At the west end, the apparently dismembered bones of two youths. One skull base up, the other base down. Both jaw bones separated and placed 1 foot away from each skull. Karaj wheeled into a melodic crown on the central back. The limbs riddled with separation spin onto an untouchable point. As if there were an answer to wait this scream. Fragments of one vase placed in two heaps 1 foot apart, with, when reassembled, one fragment missing. The accuracy of these artists terrifies me. Two bodies buried one under the other, very close together. Both male, the lower about 15. Brachycephalic, top of body to south, facing east. The head, minus lower jaw, neck and right scapula had been severed and placed near the pelvis. Thus, under the shoulders of the upper interment, almost touching the food vessel behind his head. And the older man, dolichocephalic, head to northeast, facing northwest. The departing elder, the star farmer, who tuned the whole horizon to the pitch of a pre-city across the long stones transgressing the calendar. The miniaturist lies broken in his shadow, a diagonal slice, a small song or Irish joke out of philosophy's mazes, his future secure, which was never what they intended. Surely they meant to pass on a work. And some third term, probably female, barely remembered, reaches out from westward. One vulna, one humerus, one radius, and one or two other fragments of a small dismembered body. To reclaim the flesh after sunset as the stones fall. A small pattern, a brooch, or perfect guidance to the perplexed, his, her work. And speech cancelled into music.

That wraps up the first hour of this week's Jazz in the Bible Belt. My name's Lance, and I will tell you what you heard in the last hour. That was June Tyson with Sun Ra. The release of the album is 2019. Hard to get any hard dates on the different songs. You heard Charlie Chaplin's composition, Smile. That was from Saturnian, Queen of the Sun. Sun Ra Orchestra and June Tyson. That was released on Modern Harmonic out of Nashville and New York City. Rusty Bryan before that with Sonny Phillips on organ, going back to 1969 with Lalo Schifrin's The Cat from Rusty Bryant Returns, a 1995 release on Prestige Records. You heard Derek Bailey before that reciting a piece of poetry by Peter Riley. This is from his Incas album, Takes, Fakes, and Dead She Dances. Derek Bailey on solo guitar, and that was from a book of poems by Peter Riley titled Distant Points. Miles Davis before that, going back to 1971 with the all-star cast from Live Evil. You heard Funky Tonk, 1997 release on Columbia Legacy label. Bobby Hutcherson, going back to 1967 with the title track from Oblique. Blue Note release, reissued again in 1990 after the first 1967 issue. And Fred Frith, Bill Laswell, Massacre, 1980 issue. You heard After from Killing Time on Celluloid Records out of Canada. And this week's Jazz in the Bible Belt opened up with Mavis Staples with In Times Like These from her 2004 release, Have a Little Faith. That was on the Alligator Records label. And now time for some messages and then back with hour two of this week's Jazz in the Bible Belt.

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3: 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My name's Lance. This is Jazz in the Bible Belt. Coming up now, Marion Brown, going back to 1969 from a European issue on the MIG label out of Germany. Gesprächsfetzen. And In Sommerhausen, you're going to hear the cut from In Sommerhausen, dance number 1.

You just heard Aggression from Eric Dolphy at the 5 Spot, Volume 2. That was recorded on July 16th, 1961 in New York City. And that featured Mr. Dolphy on bass clarinet, Booker Little on trumpet, Mal Waldron on piano, Richard Davis on bass, and Ed Blackwell on drums. This is a prestige release from a Japanese pressing. Before that, you heard Sam Rivers Quartet from another Lithuanian disc that I picked up recently. This was Sam Rivers Quartet, 1979, from the album titled Braids. You heard An Evening in Hamburg, Part 1. That's a 2020 release on No Business Records, as I said before, out of Lithuania. Henry Threadgill Zewid from 2001. Did you see that? From Up Pop the Two Lips on Pi Recordings out of New York in the United States. And we opened up with Marion Brown, 1969, along with Gunter Hampel on vibraphone. You heard Dance Number 1 from Gesprächsfetzen and Ines Sommerhausen on the MIG music label out of Europe, 2023 release. And that finishes up this week's Jazz in the Bible Belt. You tune in here, same time, same station, different DJ. Matt Gorney will be here to continue playing you fine music. We hope to have delivered that to you over the years, over the decades. And I hope you have a good couple of weeks before I play more music for you and with you. So have yourself a good couple of weeks, and I'll be talking to you later.